Rottram, Tameside Radio. The Indians send signals from the rocks above the pass. The cowboys take position in the bushes and the grass. The

her lots of questions as she hangs onto the wall. I kiss her for the first time and then I take her home. I'm invited in for coffee and I give the dog a bone. She likes to go to discos but she's never

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1: Wes Streeting has confirmed he would stand in any leadership contest to replace Keir Starmer, saying the party needs a proper contest over its future direction. In his first appearance since resigning as Health Secretary, Streeting also called for Britain to build a new special relationship with the European Union.
2: The biggest economic opportunity we have is on our doorstep. We need a new special relationship with the EU because Britain's future lies with Europe and one day back in the European Union.
1: Meanwhile, Andy Burnham has claimed he is focused on winning a seat in Parliament rather than ousting Sir Keir Starmer as Prime Minister. But the Mayor of Greater Manchester also said he was prepared to fight at the highest level if he is successful in contesting and then winning the Makerfield by-election. The King is said to be greatly shocked and saddened following the death of a member of the King's Troop Royal Horse Artillery at the Royal Windsor Horse Show. The soldier died after falling from a horse following a display on Friday evening, despite immediate medical treatment at the scene. Buckingham Palace says the King will contact the family personally to offer his condolences, while police say the death is being treated as unexplained but non-suspicious. Hearts have been broken at Celtic Park as the home side clinched another William Hill Scottish Premiership title on the final day of the season. Hearts have led much of the season and led again through captain Lawrence Shankland before Celtic came back. Midlothian fan John Connolly is devastated.
3: We tried. I mean, was it a penalty? I mean, I haven't actually seen the...
1: And Manchester City have kept alive their slim hopes of winning a domestic treble as Antoine Semenyo's sensational second-half finish broke Chelsea's resolve to settle a tense FA Cup final. It finished 1-0 to the Sky Blue side at Wembley. That's the latest from Radio News Hub. I'm Johnny Holmes.
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1: Rain clears for many tonight, but lingers in the southeast and northern Scotland. Clear spells follow from the west, with a few heavy showers in western Scotland. Mild overnight, lows of 6 degrees.
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1: Tens of thousands of people attended two major protests in central London. As police said, there were 31 arrests. Tommy Robinson's Unite the Kingdom march and the pro-Palestine Nakba Day rally both took place with about 4,000 police officers on duty. 31 arrests have been made as of about 4:30 p.m. on Saturday, according to police. Wes Streeting has confirmed he would enter a Labour leadership contest to replace Sir Keir Starmer. He said Britain must pursue a new special relationship with the European Union and signalled he wanted to see the country rejoin the trade bloc in the future. Here's the moment he confirmed he would stand.
2: We need a proper contest with the best candidates on the field, and I'll be standing.
1: Meanwhile, Andy Burnham has claimed he is focused on winning a seat in Parliament rather than ousting Sir Keir Starmer as Prime Minister. But the Mayor of Manchester also said he was prepared to fight to the highest level if he is successful in contesting and then winning the Makerfield by-election. It would allow him a path back to Westminster to challenge Sir Keir. Celtic dashed Hearts' Scottish Premiership dreams in dramatic fashion as Daison Maeda's late VAR-assisted winner helped the hosts secure a 3-1 victory in the title decider. Hearts fan Matt Cronin is trying to see the positives.
3: We started today thinking we would win the league, but yeah, it was just exciting, genuinely, right? If you looked at last season and this season, you genuinely wouldn't have believed that in a one-game shootout we could win the league.
1: And the Lexus Eastbourne Open tennis tournament will still go ahead as planned, despite its tennis courts being vandalised, according to the Lawn Tennis Association. Council teams arrived early at Devonshire Park to continue preparations for the Grass Court Championships on Friday, only to discover extensive damage across several of the courts. That's the latest. From Radio News Hub, I'm Johnny Holmes.
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1: Rain clears for many tonight, but lingers in the southeast and northern Scotland. Clear spells follow from the west, with a few heavy showers in western Scotland. Mild overnight, lows of 6 degrees.
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1: Wes Streeting has confirmed he would stand in any leadership contest to replace Keir Starmer, saying the party needs a proper contest over its future direction. In his first appearance since resigning as Health Secretary, Streeting also called for Britain to build a new special relationship with the European Union.
2: The biggest economic opportunity we have is on our doorstep. We need a new special relationship with the EU because Britain's future lies with Europe and one day back in the European Union.
1: Meanwhile, Andy Burnham has claimed he is focused on winning a seat in Parliament rather than ousting Sir Keir Starmer as Prime Minister. But the Mayor of Greater Manchester also said he was prepared to fight at the highest level if he is successful in contesting and then winning the Makerfield by-election. The King is said to be greatly shocked and saddened following the death of a member of the King's Troop Royal Horse Artillery at the Royal Windsor Horse Show. The soldier died after falling from a horse following a display on Friday evening, despite immediate medical treatment at the scene. Buckingham Palace says the King will contact the family personally to offer his condolences, while police say the death is being treated as unexplained but non-suspicious. Hearts have been broken at Celtic Park as the home side clinched another William Hill Scottish Premiership title on the final day of the season. Hearts have led much of the season and led again through captain Lawrence Shankland before Celtic came back. Midlothian fan John Connolly is devastated.
3: We tried. I mean, was it a penalty? I mean, I haven't actually seen the...
1: And Manchester City have kept alive their slim hopes of winning a domestic treble as Antoine Semenyo's sensational second-half finish broke Chelsea's resolve to settle a tense FA Cup final. It finished 1-0 to the Sky Blue side at Wembley. That's the latest from Radio News Hub. I'm Johnny Holmes.
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1: Rain clears for many tonight but lingers in the southeast and northern Scotland. Clear spells follow from the west with a few heavy showers in western Scotland. Mild overnight, lows of 6 degrees.
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1: Two potential challengers have got caught up in a debate over whether Labour should take Britain back into the EU. Greater Manchester Mayor Andy Byrne, who still needs to hand in his notice and then win a seat as an MP if he wants to go for the top job, says there's a case for rejoining, but he's not advocating that in this by-election. But Wes Streeting, who's one step ahead because he's already an MP, said this yesterday.
2: We need a new special relationship with the EU.
1: The Conservatives say it's yet another distraction from the day job at a time when families and businesses want the government focused on the cost of living, the economy, public services and Britain's defence. Police Scotland have had bottles and other missiles thrown at them as Celtic fans celebrated winning the Premiership title. They say officers were injured during serious disorder, with people seen climbing traffic lights around the Tron Gate. Around 3,000 supporters got together to celebrate their team's victory over Hearts. Greenpeace says a typical Sunday roast could contain more than 100 different pesticides. Research has found traces across common veg and even strawberries, with campaigners warning about possible risks to health, wildlife and the environment. Nina Schrank is from the group.
3: Pesticides linked to cancer and other health impacts are still being used here in the UK, and our wildlife is in freefall, with bees, birds, butterflies and mammals like hedgehogs disappearing due to the impact of pesticides.
1: The north of England could host the Olympic and Paralympic Games in the 2040s. The government says it's looking at putting in a bid. UK Sport's been brought in to look at costs and the chance of success. If it did succeed, it'd be the first Games staged in Britain since London 2012. And it wasn't quite nil point for the UK in the Eurovision, but we did come last. Luck Mum No Computer scored just one in the final, and that was from Ukraine's jury. Bulgaria won for the first time ever with a whopping 560. 16 points. That's the latest from Radio News Hub. I'm Liz Whittaker.
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1: Rain across northern Scotland will be slow to clear. Elsewhere, sunshine and showers. Temperatures still a little on the cool side with highs of 17 degrees Celsius.

Good morning and welcome to Tameside Radio. This is your Sunday morning edition of Weekend Breakfast with me, James HK. I'm going to take you through to 9 o'clock when Mark Andrews will be here to take you through to your Sunday lunch where Mike Wallbank will be waiting in the wings with another show that time forgot from 1 p.m. 6 hours of today's best music, your favourite songs of all time. It isn't perfect, but it might be.

As I introduced the show, it isn't perfect, but it might be. It's Olivia Dean. And it is a perfect song, ironically, taken from the fourth installment of the Bridget Jones franchise, released early last year, and a song that is still going strong. We've got plenty more hits just like that on the way for you from Bruno Mars, Lewis Capaldi, George Michael, Christina Aguilera. After this one, it's late 70s Bowie.

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took 10 years for Bruno Mars to come up with a brand new solo album. He did one with Silk Sonic, which is him and Anderson .Paak, about 3 or 4 years ago. But from a solo perspective, a 10-year gap for him to drop a brand new album, and it is now out, The Romantics, ready for summer 2026. But rewind to 2016 when he brought out the album 24 Karat Magic. You've just heard the title track there here on Teamside Radio. I remember it so well because my mum had it on CD. And it was all that was ever played in the house. It's all that you would ever hear. Now, all that her and my stepdad tend to play is Snow Patrol on repeat. I don't think there's been a single week for the last 3 years when I haven't heard Snow Patrol. And I like Snow Patrol, don't get me wrong. But come on, change it up. But I remember, I'd wake up for breakfast, it'd be Bruno Mars. I'd get home from uni, it'd be Bruno Mars. I'd be coming to the radio, she'd be dropping me off, it'd be Bruno Mars. It was everywhere. She was obsessed. She's not discovered this new album yet. So I hope she doesn't become obsessed again, but time will tell.

the definition of a noughties throwback. Like, obviously, we have throwbacks that remind us of a certain time or a certain era, but you listen to some music and you can pinpoint it straight away because it's just got that sound. It's got that nostalgic, naughty sound, and that's what Genie in a Bottle by Christina Aguilera brings to the table, taking us past 7:30 this Sunday morning. In 1 hour's time, Reverend Jeremy Bentley will be here with his weekly thought for the day. And I've also got a Duran Duran teaser coming up for you this morning because, well, why not? But what's coming up to take you through to 8 o'clock? Well, we've got Ultravox on the way next, Benson Boone, Depeche Mode, Kylie Minogue, Laufey, Scissor Sisters with Filthy Gorgeous. And I'm going to say this bright and early now. Filthy Gorgeous is a dance song, a dance rock song, which is about you're at the club, you're having a good time, you see someone you fancy, and all you want to do is kiss them in the corner. But as gorgeous as they are filthy as well. And I've always thought that this song was about Trumps. I will explain why when we get there. Oh.

remember going watching Depeche Mode a few years ago, and it was very culty. Very culty, but it was enjoyable. And I only knew very limited songs, so I expected everything to sound, to be honest, like Personal Jesus and Just Can't Get Enough. And it turns out that every other song they have sounds nothing like that. Like I said, it was culty, it was explosive, it was experimental, it was powerful, it was brilliant. Then it gets to the end of the concert, and that din, din, din, din, din, din, din, din kicks in, and I was like, has this band just completely changed overnight? This song sounds like nothing they've done yet. But I love a band like that. I love a concert like that. Keeps you on your toes.

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1: Walking down the street and a man tries to get your business.

Now, I think this song is quite obviously about when you're out, you see someone, you fancy them, they're filthy, but they're gorgeous at the same time. You have a little bit of a boogie, you have a little bit of a snog in the corner, and then you never see them again. But I also think that that song could be about Trumps. Now, I know that sounds weird, but I'll tell you for why I think it should be about Trumps. Let's say you're in a room with all your mates, you're having a laugh, and you just have this weird smell come over you because someone in the room has secretly let one rip. And it is filthy. But there's one person in the room who thinks it's gorgeous, and that's because it's their own brew. It is the one that has released said Trump into the air. So they are filthy, they are gorgeous. I'm one of them. If I do my own and it's disgusting, I love it. I think it's gorgeous, honestly. So you might think it's a dance love song, but no. I think it's about Trumps. And that is quite an immature, but a brilliant way, I think, to end the first hour of your Sunday morning weekend breakfast. I'll be back after 8 o'clock.

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1: Greater Manchester Mayor Andy Byrne has given his strongest indication yet that he's going to try to replace Sir Keir Starmer as PM. This is what he's told ITV.
2: I will take that fight as high as I can take that fight, because I think the country does need to change if it's to work for all people in all places.
1: In order to do so, though, he has to hand in his notice as mayor and then win a by-election to become an MP. His main contender, Wes Streeting, announced yesterday that he would enter a Labour leadership contest and that he wants Britain to pursue a new special relationship with the EU. Police officers have been injured during serious disorder as they dispersed crowds in Glasgow, where Celtic fans gathered following their Scottish Premiership title win. Around 3,000 supporters got together to celebrate their team's victory over Hearts. Some fans were seen climbing traffic lights around the Tron Gate. Police Scotland say bottles and other missiles were thrown at them. Meanwhile, among the Premier League games today, West Ham are fighting to stay up as they travel to St James's Park to play Newcastle. They kick off at 5:30. Greenpeace says more than 100 pesticides could be involved in producing a traditional British roast dinner. They say intensive chemical use is raising concerns for public health and nature and are calling for tougher limits. We asked Nina Schrank from the group what they want to happen.
3: Right now, pesticide companies have a stranglehold on the UK farmers and our countryside. Our future food security depends on a countryside filled with pollinating insects and healthy soils. To achieve it, the government must urgently back farmers with proper funding to cut pesticide use. Many of them want to do it, but need better support.
1: And not a great night for Eurovision fans in the UK. Look Mum No Computer finished last in the grand final with just 1 point. It's the fourth year in a row that the UK has received nil points from the public vote. Bulgaria's Dara won with Bangaranga. That's the latest from Radio News Hub. I'm Liz Whittaker.
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1: Rain across northern Scotland will be slow to clear. Elsewhere, sunshine and showers. Temperatures still a little on the cool side with highs of 17 degrees Celsius.
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sing the streets a serenade, laying everybody low with a love song that he made. Find the streetlight, steps out of the shade, says something like, you and me, babe, how about it? Juliet says, hey, it's Romeo, you nearly give me a heart attack. He's underneath the window, just singing, Leila, my boyfriend's back.

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A bit like the love of Romeo and Juliet. 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It's Romeo and Juliet. It's the Dire Straits. I don't think I should write an essay on this song. You know, like when people love songs so much that they go on about them, they talk about them, they give you this big spiel. I sometimes do it here on Weekend Breakfast. I don't think this is the one to do it to. But I love it nonetheless. It's perfect to kickstart a Sunday morning and the second hour of your Weekend Breakfast. Sunday morning love songs. You can't beat them, can you? The Dire Straits, Romeo and Juliet, taken from their third album, Making Movies, in 1980. I was going to say 79 then. I want to go 1980. I'm going to stick with it. I'm going to lock it in. Final answer. If I'm wrong, I'm not as big a Dire Straits fan as I proclaim to be. We've got plenty coming your way this Sunday morning. The Reverend Jeremy Bentliff will be here with his weekly thought for the day. And if you're with me in about half an hour's time as well, I've got a Duran Duran teaser. It's not often that I play Duran Duran. It's not often that I have a teaser. And this morning, I'm putting them together because why not? You're going to have a great Sunday morning. And here's Maroon 5 singing a song all about it.

On yesterday morning's edition of Weekend Breakfast, I played the Rolling Stones' new track, In the Stars, from their latest album, Foreign Tongues, out on the 10th of July. And featured on that album is a cover of none other than Amy Winehouse, a song that you've just heard there, You Know I'm No Good. The Rolling Stones have reimagined it in a rocked-up format for 2026. I'm excited to hear how that one sounds. They've had a cover on every single album since their inception back in 1962. They even did a full blues covers album called Blue and Lonesome back in 2016. This album follows suit. There's two covers on there, You Know I'm No Good, as you've just heard there, with Amy Winehouse, and there's a Chuck Berry number to close the album as well. So I'm in my element with the two tracks that are out at the moment, and the anticipation, the more I find out about this body of work from the Stones, it's just growing and growing and growing. We've got the Reverend Jeremy Bentley on the way for you in just over 10 minutes time with his weekly thought for the day. To take them fruitier, we've got Kid Rock, Will Young and the Stranglers.

0: released in 1966 by Question Mark and the Mysterians. What a mysterious band name. Can't say I've heard of them or anything else by them, but I do know 96 Tears, partly due to that cover released in the late 1980s. It is The Stranglers for you on 103.6 FM, bringing us through to 8:30 this Sunday morning, which means it is time to get your weekly thought for the day from the Reverend Jeremy Bentley.
1: It's lovely that we can spend time recognising our beloved naturalist Sir David Attenborough as he turns 100. I heard someone describe him as the only person in the UK who no one hates, which is praise indeed these days. I say that no one dislikes the lovely man, but perhaps there are other would-be TV science presenters who might resent him for hogging the limelight for all these years, or maybe the occasional fox hunter. Do you know anyone who no one hates? It's possible to be not hated by being incredibly mild, by not having opinions, by saying nice things about everyone, and by lurking in the background. You would have thought that of all the people in history, Jesus would have been the most not hated of them all. Wrong. He was absolutely hated by the religious leaders of his time. They were jealous of him, and they were horrified that he referred to himself as the Son of God. This was blasphemy. While Jesus is generally held in high regard around the world today, he is still hated by a few atheists, by governments who hate Christians, and by some of the various world religions who don't like the idea of going straight to God through his Son. They would rather you obeyed religious rules. Then you can feel smug because you pulled yourself up by your own bootstraps. Jesus is also clearly held in low regard by the TV and movie industry, where his name is the only swear word you can use these days when you're stuck in a desperate situation. Are you a not hated person, or do you feel like the world is out to get you? Many people deserve to be hated, but like Jesus, if you stand up for what is right and true in the face of the powers that be, you will be disliked. This is when it's good to remember that God sees everything. He knows right from wrong. He knows the Attenboroughs from the fox hunters. And he will stand by you when you feel the world is trying to do you down. Amen.
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I do think it's great that Chapel Roan has seen someone on the subway that she fancies, she's fallen in love with them, but quite frankly, if she was trying to hit those high notes on the tube in London in the middle of summer, when it's cramped, it's hot and sweaty, I don't think she'd be able to hit those high notes. But do you know what? Good luck, babe. It's Chapel Roan for you on your Sunday morning weekend breakfast. Before her, we had your weekly thought for the day from the Reverend Jeremy Bentliff. He'll be back next Sunday morning right here on your weekend breakfast around 8:30 with another edition of his thoughts for the day. For you, coming up over the next 25 minutes or so as I take you through to Mark Andrews this morning, we've got Lord coming up, Rick James, Duran Duran, Michael Jackson after this one from Royal Blood.

taken from the album Melodrama back in 2017. It's Lord with Supercut. It's one of my favourite albums of all time, actually. It's perfect. It's 10 out of 10. You cannot skip a single second from the start to the finish. And that's coming from an old school rocker who loves albums from the 60s and the 70s. Honestly, 10, 20 years' time, we'll look back on that album as a sublime masterpiece. Lord, Melodrama, this is Supercut. She released her fourth album last year, Virgin. And she's currently on tour all the way around the world. She hit the UK back in November last year with the Ultrasound Tour. And I've seen Lord three times. Normally when I watch people go from small venues to big ones, I'm thinking, I prefer to see them in a small one. Lord has hit arenas, and when she played AO, my God, did she nail it. One of the best tours and concerts that I've ever seen. So if you're not into Lord, what are you doing? Get out from under your rock and get into her. We have got Rick James coming up next with Super Freak, and straight after that, Duran Duran, Hungry Like the Wolf. And there's a reason why I'm playing these two songs together. If you're a Duran Duran fan, you'll know. And even then, if you don't know, all will be revealed.

Duran Duran and Hungry Like the Wolf, before that Rick James and Super Freak. And I said there was a reason why I played those two songs in unison together, or more like in harmony than unison, because then they'd be at the same time and you won't actually hear them. We'll say in harmony. Yeah, the reason why is because Duran Duran, back in 2023, released an album called Dance Macabre, which is essentially a Halloween album. They've gone back to some of their earlier hits and deep cuts and spookified them, and took some covers that are Halloween-inspired potentially themselves, like Super Freak and Psycho Killer by the Talking Heads. Ghost Town by the Specials is on that album. And they put this out on Halloween, and every single Halloween they choose a different city around the world to perform this album, plus some of their greatest hits. Last year, it was in Manchester, the first time they brought the show to the UK. Before that, it had been to Madison Square Gardens in New York, and to Paris as well. It's a great album.

and it was a fantastic show. I'm so privileged to have been able to see that. But one of the tracks on the album is a mashup. I can't remember what it's called. I think it's called Lonely in Your Nightmares. It's that Lonely in Your Nightmares, Let Me In. And then you get about 2 minutes into that, and they merge it with Super Freak by Rick James. And it is phenomenally well done. Duran Duran, hats off to you. Great album, great show. They're back in the UK this year, albeit down in London, supported by none other than the Scissor Sisters. So if you're a big Duran Duran fan or you haven't seen Scissor Sisters yet, make sure you get tickets for that. Promises to be an absolute treat. So that's why we played Rick James and Duran Duran together. Super Freak, Hungry Like the Wolf. A nice little mashup you didn't know you needed this Sunday morning. Michael Jackson is in the charts again, all because of his brand new biopic. He currently sits at number 5, Westlife at number 1. And a couple of independent bands as well, including The Coversets, who did very, very well releasing their debut album. I have no idea what any of the lads are called, but I know that the drummer was in the year below me, or 2 years below me at high school. I remember seeing his face and knowing how tall that he is. The Coversets put out their debut record 2 Fridays ago. And you know what? It did exceptionally well in the charts. So hats off to the lads on their fantastic debut album. Local Boys, we'll probably get them in at Tameside Radio soon to ask them all about it. But if you want to check them out, please do go onto social media, YouTube, Spotify, wherever you get your music, type in The Coversets. And let's support these boys. Let's get them even higher in the charts on week number 2. Like I said, though, Michael Jackson, Don't Stop Till You Get Enough.

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1: That he's going to challenge Sir Keir Starmer as Labour leader. He's told ITV he'll take that fight as high as he can take that fight.
2: We have currently an economy that works for some, often those for whom life is already very good, but it doesn't work for people for whom life is hardest.
1: He first has to hand in his notice as mayor of Greater Manchester and then win a by-election to become an MP. He'd be up against ex-health secretary Wes Streeting, who announced yesterday that he would enter a leadership contest, calling for Britain to build a new special relationship with the EU. Police Scotland have had bottles and other missiles thrown at them as Celtic fans celebrated winning the Premiership title. They say officers were injured during serious disorder, with people seen climbing traffic lights around the Tron Gate. Around 3,000 supporters got together to celebrate their team's victory against Hearts. The north of England could host the Olympic and Paralympic Games in the 2040s. The government says it's looking at putting in a bid. UK Sport's been brought in to look at costs and the chance of success. If it did succeed, it'd be the first Games staged in Britain since London 2012. It wasn't quite nil point for the UK in the Eurovision, but we did come last. Look, Mum, No Computer scored just one in the final, and that was from Ukraine's jury. Bulgaria won for the first time ever with a whopping 516 points. Their act Dara credited her husband for giving her the confidence to take part.
3: He just pushed me and he was like, you need to go right now to your vision. You need to go. Right now, pick up your phone, tell them you're going.
1: And the Spitfire aeroplane could go back into production 90 years after its first flight. A concept model's been built. The new two-seater can be put together for about £750,000, compared with the more than £3 million price tag of an original, which is what Brad Pitt paid for his. That's the latest from Radio News Hub. I'm Liz Whittaker.
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5: 6 o'clock this morning looked all right. The sun was shining, but cloud will soon bubble throughout the morning, allowing a few showers to develop by lunchtime. Then becoming increasingly frequent and heavy this afternoon. Thunder in some places, feeling a little less cold. Highs today of 14 degrees.
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today's best music, your favourite songs of all time. This is Tameside Radio Liberty. I can't hear that for ages, just a little. And kicking off the show, Katrina the Waves. Walking on sunshine. If only the sunshine's gone. It was here at six this morning, I tell you. Right, good morning. It is Sunday, and a big thank you to James HK for breakfast, who's disappeared. I don't know where he's gone. He's a quick, sharp exit today. I don't know what he's up to. I'm sure he has two lives, him, you know. Really does. Right, what else happened today then? Last night, I purposely didn't watch it because I just don't like it, but Eurovision making headlines again this morning in some of the papers and the news. Bulgaria dramatically won the 2026 Eurovision Song Contest after pipping leaders Israel to the post. That's the news we're waking up to this morning. 25 nations battled it out last night in the final. It was Bulgaria who emerged triumphant. As for the UK, well, look mum, no computer representing the UK finished in last place last night. Are you surprised? It was dire. Do you know, I just think if you continually come in the last couple of, you know, places year after year, something must say we're rubbish. Seriously. And last night's entry was dire, in my opinion. In my humble opinion, it was dire. Why are we entering these things? Why just we don't just give up while we can, eh? Don't embarrass ourselves. Just give up while we can. Right, Mal Smith, Tameside Radio on a Sunday morning. We-

0: Smith and Home in the Dark at Tameside Radio. Sunday morning, 9:15. UK roads are facing a major pothole crisis. It's been announced this week with claims that they now outnumber lunar craters by 100-1. It's true, honestly. The repair backlog is estimated to cost UK around £16.3 billion to fix. Transport Secretary says this week £8.3 billion from the AXT HS2 project will be redirected to improve local roads. You see, it's all right saying that, but have you noticed, though, the quality of tarmac used to repair roads nowadays is absolutely bobbins. It really is. It's just awful. Near me, they fill a pothole, the same pothole, for the past 5 years. What does that tell you? There's something wrong with maybe the pothole itself or the quality of the actual tarmac they're putting into it. So I've seen it in roads across the northwest. I travel on frequently. They repair it. Months later, it's back to normal. Something tells me the quality is not there. Am I right in saying that, eh? Yeah. Tell me your views, by the way. 07 787 350452. Any potholes near you that are really causing you a nightmare? Is the quality of products not there? Have we lost it? £16.3 billion. Where's that going to come from? All right, £8.3 billion has come from the AXT HS2, as mentioned before. Where's the rest coming from? I love your views. 07 787 350452. Especially around Tameside and Glossop and Oldham as well. What are your views on the pothole situation? Will they be fixed? Do you have any confidence in them being fixed? I don't. Maybe you do. Maybe you think otherwise. Let me know. Right, Madonna coming up and Duran Duran. And also later in the show today, I'm speaking to Angie Wild ahead of next week's Dementia Action Week. Of course, we're raising awareness of dementia and the support services that are available out there across the country and here in Tameside and Glossop and Oldham as well. So more on that coming up after 12.
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Madonna, Borderline, Sunday morning from Tameside Radio. Thanks for your company, by the way. Nice to have you there. Now, if you're looking for something to do today, maybe a car booter is up your street. So I love car booters. There's not enough of them. You always get bargains. I remember years ago, I was looking for a record, a specific record. Couldn't get anywhere. Couldn't find it on the online stores or anything like that. And by magic, I was in Oldham at the time. And I went to this car boot sale, which, you know, I like going to. And there it was, this 7-inch single. And it was Dusty Springfield in private. Going back a few years ago, mind you. And I got it for 10p. It was such a bargain. I've still got it in my loft at home. 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Free.

0: Sunday morning from Tameside Radio. Janet Jackson, what have you done for me lately? All right, 9:30 just gone here on the Sunday. Hope you're okay. Office fridges, the topic of conversation in the press this week, becoming a workplace flashpoint with Gen Z named the biggest lunch borrows, according to a new survey. Basically, what it's saying is that nearly one in eight 18 to 29-year-olds admit nicking food from colleagues in the fridge. I think we've all experienced that, haven't we, at some point in life. But this is the problem with workplace fridges. Everywhere I've worked at, there's always been a communal fridge. So you leave your stuff in there, and when you go, maybe a day later, it's gone. The food's gone. The worst kind of things to leave in there, they're chocolate bars. Do you know what I mean? There's nothing worse than leaving a chocolate bar. You know you've left it in there, and then it's disappeared. And then what you do, you secretly walk around the office looking who's eating and what's in the bins. Is the wrapper in their bin? You've got the usual suspects. We have it here. But I don't know. I think the worst for me was when I did house sharing many, many years ago. It was the worst thing ever because we had a fridge. It was a big fridge, one of these big larder fridge things. And everybody had their own shelf. Things still went missing. Butter was the worst. And the thing with butter or margarine is when people use a knife with breadcrumbs on. Oh, that's the worst thing ever. I'm sure you agree with me. Having, you know, opening the lid of butter or margarine and finding someone's used it and used a dirty knife. Oh, you just sat loads of arguments off in the household. It really did. But, yeah. Just what you need is your own little fridge. Every desk. Why don't they build desks with built-in little fridges? You know what I mean? Great idea. Right, Incognito coming up. Tina Turner and all the sports on the way.
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4: Man City kept their hopes of winning a domestic treble alive as Antoine Semenyo's sensational second-half finish broke Chelsea's resolve to settle the FA Cup final 1-0 at Wembley. But Pep Guardiola said there was no time to celebrate, not even one beer after the victory. City travel again on Tuesday to Bournemouth for a game they must win to keep the pressure on leaders Arsenal. Meanwhile, hearts were broken at Celtic Park as the home side clinched another Scottish Premiership title on the final day of the season. Midlothian fan John Connolly is devastated.
5: We tried. I mean, was it a penalty? I mean, I haven't actually seen the. Was it a penalty? I don't think it was, but it's devastating.
4: And in the cricket, New Zealand squared their women's one-day international series with England as the White Ferns claimed a 6-wicket win by the Duckworth Lewis Stern method in Cardiff. A rain-affected day in the Welsh capital ended as persistent drizzle finally forced the players from the field just before 7 p.m.

My song, the best. Tina Turner, Tameside Radio, nearly 10:15 on this Sunday morning. Now, a young man from Tameside is preparing for a demanding 13-mile charity challenge in aid of Macmillan Cancer Support. Driven by a deeply personal loss that shaped his decision to take on the challenge. And we're talking about 17-year-old Liam Sheridan from Tameside. The run is inspired by the death of his auntie back in 2021. He's hoping to raise as much money as he can for charity, which is the Macmillan Cancer Support. You're going to hear this story after 11 o'clock this morning here on Tameside Radio, and if you can help him in any way, you'll hear how you can do so. But that's coming up after 11 here on Tameside Radio. Right, this is the sound of Shania Twain. Nope.

0: Yes, if you just tuned in, we lost. Surprise, surprise. It's not been the same since Bucks Fizz, has it? It hasn't. So, I mean, come on. But it Bucks Fizz, you can't beat that. The question people are asking this morning is, has Eurovision basically had its day? Interesting comments I'm reading on socials this morning. One guy said, should be cancelled. Nothing to do with songs nowadays. Far too political. Interesting point. But I'd rather watch paint dry, somebody says. Yeah, I like that. Good comment. And most of the songs sound the same. They sound weird to me. There's noise. It's not like the old days, is it now? I mean, all music nowadays, it's not like the good old days. Yeah. You know, Bucks Fizz and Shoo Waddy Waddy and things like that. You don't get them on Eurovision anymore, do you? Bring back traditional, good old music, traditional music like it was in the good days. Rant over.
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1: Greater Manchester Mayor Andy Burnham has given his strongest indication yet that he's going to try to replace Sir Keir Starmer as PM. This is what he's told ITV.
2: I will take that fight as high as I can take that fight, because I think the country does need to change if it's to work for all people in all places.
1: In order to do so, though, he has to quit as mayor and then win a by-election to become an MP. His main contender, Wes Streeting, announced yesterday that he would enter a Labour leadership contest. A public health emergency of international concern has been declared following an outbreak of Ebola in the Congo. The World Health Organization says it doesn't meet the criteria of a pandemic emergency like COVID-19, though. Ebola is highly contagious and can be contracted via bodily fluids, including vomit and blood. The disease it causes is rare, but severe and often fatal. Police officers have been injured during serious disorder as they dispersed crowds in Glasgow, where Celtic fans gathered following their Scottish Premiership title win. Around 3,000 supporters got together to celebrate their team's victory against Hearts. Some fans were seen climbing traffic lights. Police Scotland say bottles and other missiles were thrown at them. Meanwhile, among the Premier League games today, West Ham are fighting to stay up as they travel to St James's Park to play Newcastle. Magpies boss Eddie Howe has put his defenders on red alert as old friend turned Hammers frontman Callum Wilson returns to Tyneside. He left last summer. They kick off at 5:30. And it wasn't a great night for Eurovision fans in the UK. Look Mum No Computer finished last in the final with just 1 point. It's the fourth year in a row the UK's got no points from the public vote, with our only jury point coming from Ukraine. Bulgaria's Dara won with Bangaranga. She says she wasn't sure whether she wanted to enter.
3: In the beginning, I was not sure if I want to come or not, because I had anxiety and doubt in myself.
1: She ended up in first place, though, with Israel bagging the second spot. That's the latest from Radio News Hub. I'm Liz Whittaker.
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5: So after a dryish start to Sunday, cloud will soon bubble up and a few showers expected by around lunchtime, then becoming increasingly frequent this afternoon. Heavy showers later on. A rumble of thunder as well expected in some parts as well. Feeling less cool. Looking at highs of around 14 degrees today.

Sounds great as Sunday morning, doesn't it? Tameside Radio playing And She Was, Talking Heads. At 10 past 10, this is Mark. Hope you're well today. And weather-wise, the best of it is so far so good. Then, of course, after 12 o'clock today, it's going to rain. Like it did yesterday in a bit of a way. Listen, if you're looking for something to do today, 11:30 till 2, St. Gabriel's Church, Beaufort Road in Ashton. They've got a family fun day on. Loads going on there. There's a raffle, tombola, loads of stalls, home-cooked food, cakes, drinks, plants, garden produce, bouncy castles as well, and loads more. Free parking in Sariso Car Park, the restaurant there, across the road from the church. 11:30 till 2, St. Gabriel's Church, Beaufort Road, Ashton, for their big event happening today.

0: Stephen Parler and Jenny, that's Dracula from Tameside Radio at the weekend. Hope you're okay today. Whatever you're doing, just chilling out on a Sunday morning. That's what we do here at Tameside Radio. Just me and you together. With a nice cup of tea. See? Tea. I need it refreshing, to be honest with you. It's gone cold. But anyway, I'll do that job in a bit. Hey, talking about tea, there's a survey out this week about biscuits. And the survey suggests biscuits can help business deals, with one in four executives saying they're more likely to close a deal if offered a biscuit. Do you know what? Biscuits are like comfort blankets, aren't they? Do you remember years ago we used to have meetings in the office and things like that? There always used to be an office tin of biscuits. Whatever happened to them? They've all disappeared now. Shortbread came out on the top choice for sealing success. The thing is, though, I remember years ago when we used to have like those tins of biscuits. The shortbread biscuits were okay. Chocolate digestives, always everyone's favourite. The ones that didn't go well were things like Garibaldi biscuits. Those ones with little currants in. Nice biscuits and pink wafers. They didn't go well. But chocolate biscuits did. The other thing as well, I guess, if you're in a meeting and you don't know the people and they offer you a biscuit, do you or do you not dunk the biscuit? See, for me, dunking a biscuit is like, it goes hand in hand. Fish and chips, salt and vinegar. You know what I mean? It's just, it goes hand in hand. I don't care what people say, if it's right or wrong, dunking a biscuit is fine by me.
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Today's best music, your favourite songs of all time, Tameside Radio, Stevie Wonder. What a great song. That's called Sir Duke. Love it to bits. Right, it is Sunday morning. Mike's here at 1 o'clock today, by the way, the show that time forgot. It's got loads of great stuff coming on a little later. I'll give you a little bit of a preview in just a bit. A couple of messages come through on the WhatsApp. Morning to Ali in Mottram. Morning, Ali. We're talking before about biscuits and stuff like that. Meetings. The days you used to have a plate of biscuits, the secretary or the, what was it called in the days? Girl Friday or something like that, they used to be called in the 70s and 80s. Someone used to bring in a plate of biscuits, and there was pink wafers, Garibaldi biscuits. There was those lemon biscuits as well, weren't there? Oh, what were they called? Like a creamy lemon biscuit with a frosted outer. What were they called? I can't remember. But hey, here's one. Ali Mottram said, you always dunk a biscuit, especially a chocolate one. I totally agree, Ali. Dunking is the best thing for a biscuit. However, with chocolate biscuits, it's all about being a one dipper. You know what I'm saying? You've got to be quick, because otherwise it just falls to pieces and you know disappears. But I do find that some of the biscuits, especially the premium range biscuits, they're a bit too big for the modern cups. You have to break them up and fit them in, don't you? So thank you very much. Lemon Puffs, that's the one. Thank you very much indeed. Who's just sent that through. Lemon Puffs, that's the one, I remember. They used to be great. Me nana used to have them on this weird and horrible 1970s kitchen cabinet on the wall. You could see through the Lemon Puffs. They were great. Do they still do them? I have no idea. Also, Sheila's been on the WhatsApp. Thank you, Sheila. We're talking a little bit earlier about the dreadful night last night. Eurovision. Come on. Coming last again. No surprises there. So many talented songwriters and singers. And what did you end with? Exactly, Sheila. I think it's past its sell-by date. Gave up watching it years ago. Well, I think I might. I didn't even watch it last night. I just heard the news this morning that we were absolutely horrendous. But do remember the days of this.

0: love it. They said that's what music was like in them days. Bucks Fizz, making your mind up, hey? Grass skirts and all that kind of stuff. You remember them well, don't you? So, thank you very much indeed. Also as well, thank you to Sue as well, who's just also mentioned about Lemon Puffs. It was Maliban who used to make them years ago? They were absolutely gorgeous. I can't find them anywhere in the shops anymore. I'm not even sure they do them, do they? It's a Google thing, I think.
1: No matter what, you got to strut.

0: Breakfast. That's wrapped up at 103.6 FM Tameside Radio on this Sunday morning. Rain this afternoon. Yuck. If you're going out and taking the dogs for a walk, you know, do it this morning because you get wet later. Honestly. That's the thing. Talking about the weather, I'm just reading here that forecasters are saying Britain could hit 40 plus degrees again this year. It's likely, Met Office reckons, there's a 40% chance. Only 40. This summer, we could match the record-breaking heatwave of 2022 when we hit 40 degrees for the first time. So be prepared. It could be happening again in the next couple of months. 40 degrees. It's a bit too hot, that, isn't it, to be honest with you? Especially the heat we get over here, because anything over 22 degrees, there we start moaning, don't we? It's like, oh, it's too hot. Oh, sweating cobs here. But we do. We're just over a moaning bunch of people, aren't we? We just moan about the temperatures all the time. It's too cold, it's too hot. Anyway, just be grateful of nice, warm temperatures. We could be hitting 40 degrees in the next couple of months. Don't forget, in the next hour, I'm speaking to a young man called Liam Sheridan, who is taking on a half-marathon challenge in memory of his auntie. All that's coming up in the next hour here on Tameside Radio. Music-wise, we've got more Madonna, Texas, and Stereophonics around the corner.
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Texas in a smile from 103.6 FM, Tameside Radio. I love that. And Summer Sun as well. Are we going to play Summer Sun when the sun shines out? So we'll have to wait for a few weeks for that one. But still, nevertheless, a top, top tune. Right, good morning. Welcome to Sunday, if you're just waking up. Where have you been? Been here since nine? Come on, wakey, wakey. Listen, if you want some good news stories, I know the press has been full of politics and all that kind of stuff over the past few weeks, all the elections and stuff. There's some lovely stories coming out at the moment. One of them is a local story in Tameside. It's St. Stephen's RC Primary School, and they're making a splash in their new puddle suits. Nursery children at St. Stephen's have joined together with the friends at Ryder and Dutton Estate Agents, and they've donated to them, the children, these waterproof suits so they can support outdoor learning for the school's nursery children, allowing them to explore the school's extensive outdoor environment in all weathers. That's the main thing, keeping them dry, isn't it? They've got a large pond, they've got a woodland area planted over 20 years ago, some great allotment space, and I believe they've got chickens as well. So, wow, I didn't even know that. But if you want to read more, there's a report in this week's Tameside Report. You can check it out online, actually, now, tamesidereporter.com. And you can see that beautiful picture there with all the kids, all in their brand new puddle suits, thanks to the friends at Ryder and Dutton Estate Agents.

Sunday morning, Tameside Radio, the weekend, Stereophonics, maybe tomorrow, but maybe today, maybe yesterday, who cares, but it's maybe tomorrow, nearly 10 to 2, 11. Survey out this week says 4 in 10 men now carry a handbag, or a man bag as it's called. The popularity has doubled in the past few years, apparently. So it's a fashionable thing to do, isn't it, having a man bag? Because I don't know about you, but keys, phones and stuff like that in your pocket is such, it gets in the way. So, yeah, man bags are the future. Hear, hear. And also, just reading here as well about driving and fuel prices and things like that. A whopping 52% of us are finding alternative ways to travel because it's just, you know, getting too expensive now, isn't it? One of the things as well in this report says only 4% of drivers are aware that they can charge an EV, electric vehicle, at home for less than the cost of a latte and drive over 200 miles on it. You see, when you put it in terms of like that, to me, that's cheap. Do you know what I'm saying? I'm off to the garage in a bit.

0: Halifax Blues Band. I couldn't get it right at Tameside Radio the weekend. So how many young men do you know about the age of 17 who will go on a half marathon to raise money for a Macmillan Cancer Support charity? I'm going to introduce you to one of those young men. It's Liam, who's from Tameside. Coming up in the next 10 minutes, 10, 15 minutes or so.
1: Ashton, Stalybridge, Audenshaw, Droylsden, Denton, Mottram, Duckingfield, Mosley, Hyde. We are Tameside at the weekend.
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1: Andy Burnham's given his strongest indication yet that he's going to challenge Sir Keir Starmer as Labour leader. He's told ITV he'll take that fight as high as he can take that fight.
2: We have currently an economy that works for some, often those for whom life is already very good, but it doesn't work for people for whom life is hardest.
1: He first has to hand in his notice as Mayor of Greater Manchester and then win a by-election to become an MP. He'd be up against ex-Health Secretary Wes Streeting, who announced yesterday that he'd enter a leadership contest, calling for Britain to build a new special relationship with the European Union. The World Health Organization has declared a public health emergency of international concern. It's over an Ebola outbreak in Congo, which has seen more than 300 suspected cases and 88 deaths. The WHO says it doesn't meet the criteria of a pandemic emergency like COVID, though. Police Scotland have had bottles and other missiles thrown at them as Celtic fans celebrated winning the Premiership title in Glasgow. They say officers were injured during serious disorder, with people seen climbing traffic lights. Around 3,000 supporters got together to celebrate their team's victory against Hearts. Meanwhile, Xabi Alonso's appointment as Chelsea manager has been confirmed on a four-year deal. The former Liverpool star will take charge from July the 1st in what is his first managerial role in the Premier League. Callum McFarlane's been in interim charge since the sacking of Liam Rossini last month and was on the touchline for Chelsea's FA Cup final 1-0 loss to Man City yesterday. Meanwhile, Pep says his players haven't been allowed to celebrate.
3: Not even one beer. Next Monday after Aston Villa, we're going to celebrate it with the women's team. The club said to me that with some parade in Manchester.
1: Before that, City travel to Bournemouth on Tuesday for a game they must win to keep the pressure on leaders Arsenal. That's the latest from Radio News Hub. I'm Liz Whittaker.
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6: Right for the rest of Sunday, cloud will quickly bubble up, allowing a few showers to develop by lunchtime, then becoming increasingly frequent and heavier later this afternoon. So if you're going out this morning, do it and get back before the showers start. Feeling a little less cool, look at the highs today, around 14 degrees.
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0: fly away from Tameside Radio at the weekend, 10 past 11. This is Mark, hope you're well today. Mike's here at 1 o'clock with a show that time forgot. And then from 3, Rob Charles, songs that don't get played on the radio anymore. This is the great thing about Sundays. It's all about sort of reminiscing stuff from the years gone by. This is what community radio is all about. It's all about you as well. Listen, talk about community events and things. There's one on today from 11:30 this morning till 2 this afternoon. It's at St. Gabriel's Church, Beaufort Road in Ashton, for a family fun day. There's loads of stuff on there. There's tombolas, there's raffles, there's crafts and homemade treat stalls, home-cooked foods, drinks, and loads more as well. They've even got Bouncy Castle. I'm assuming that's outdoors. I mean, it's raining at the moment, but who knows? But, yeah, fun for all the family. Free parking available at Sariso Restaurant Car Park, just opposite. So everyone's welcome. Please support them if you can. St. Gabriel's Church, they do some brilliant work with the local community. And it's on today from 11:30 till 2 o'clock this afternoon. Up next, I'm talking to Liam Sheridan.
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0: Now, raising money for charity is a thing a lot of people do from time to time. I'm joined today by Liam, and you're from Tameside, and you're raising money for Macmillan Cancer Care. Nice to see you.
1: Thank you.
0: So, tell us all about what you're doing, Liam, because you're embarking on a pretty good challenge, aren't you?
1: Yeah, so a few years ago, my auntie died from cancer, so I wanted to do something to help raise money for people who are suffering with cancer and all that stuff. So I'm running 13 miles, which is half a marathon, to raise as much money as I can for Macmillan Cancer.
0: This is going to be a really, really good thing for you to do. It must have been very close to your heart when you lost your auntie, or there's, you know, a few years ago now, hasn't it?
1: Yeah, it was quite upsetting. But obviously, I was a lot younger, so I didn't really know what to say or anything, I think. But I think doing this, it's going to... I think everyone will like what I'm doing. And
0: raising awareness as well, isn't it?
1: Yeah.
0: Because Macmillan Cancer Support do an awful lot for people who are living with cancer, don't they?
1: Yeah, so already I've raised about £150, and that was just in a space of a couple of days as well. So hopefully I can easily go way over the goal, hopefully. Yeah. So
0: when you thought about raising money for a charity, there's different ways of doing it, sponsored silence, sponsored dance, but you're doing a sponsored run.
1: Yeah.
0: So tell me about the training you're doing for this, because obviously, are you an active runner yourself? Do you go training every day?
1: I never used to, but recently I've been running every day, you know, getting a few miles in every day. I'm slowly working my way up to more and more miles. Every week I'll go up a few more miles and then open up and up until the day. So
0: running's really good for fitness, isn't it, as well? And the mental health, do you find that?
1: I'm doing it for cancer, but as well, a lot of people will run if they've got struggling with their mental health, all that sort of stuff. So it can be a really good thing to do if you want to do something to help other people and all that.
0: So let's look at the run you're doing then. This is going to be on the 6th of June?
1: Yeah, the 6th of June, because that was the day when she passed away a few years ago in 2021. So
0: where are you running from and to?
1: So I'm starting from the canal in Ashton and running all the way down the canal to Manchester and back, which equals to about 13 miles.
0: And you're hoping to do this in one go?
1: Yeah, all in one go, in the space of a few hours, hopefully. So,
0: are you doing it on your own or with anybody else?
1: At the moment, I'm planning to do it on my own, but obviously, thankful if anyone else wanted to do it with me and all that, so we'll see what happens.
0: That would be amazing. If you had maybe one or two people listening to this now who could come and join you on the run, on the day, that'd be fantastic, wouldn't it?
1: Yeah, I think it'd be really good.
0: So if anyone's interested in helping and supporting Liam on this run, we'll have all the details on our social media and the Tameside Radio webpage as well. You're all prepared for it? You've got the trainers already?
1: Yeah, I've got everything ready for it, so now I just need to keep running and hopefully I'll be able to complete in a good time.
0: If any, what have you got an estimated time, Liam?
1: I'm hoping to get it done within 3.5 hours, hopefully.
0: What about refreshments on the way? How's that going to work? Because you'll need water.
1: Yeah, so I'm going to take a little, like, running vest that I can hold a bottle of water in, and when that's gone, I'll probably just run off the canal to a shop, nearest shop possible, get another drink and then carry on.
0: Excellent. Well prepared. If anyone's interested in helping Liam support this, you've got a goal, haven't you, of how much to raise. What's that goal?
1: I'm planning on trying to raise £500 so far.
0: And so far you've raised how much?
1: £150.
0: So I think we can go a lot more than this. The generosity of people listening to this radio station now is amazing. So if anyone's interested, on the Tameside Radio Facebook page and also on the website, there's a link you can click and support Liam. Can I wish you the best of luck for this? It's going to be a good one for you, and I hope you exceed £500, Liam.
1: Thank you very much, and I hope I do as well.

Eurythmics and Miracle of Love from Tameside Radio The Weeknd. And a big thank you to Liam again coming in to talk us. In fact, since we recorded that interview on, I think it was Wednesday or Thursday we did last week, I'm pleased to say that he's reached 75% of his target. £500 is what he's hoping to raise for Macmillan Cancer Support by running to Manchester City Centre and back. It's half a marathon. 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It lands the same place. Check out the Tameside Reporter news pages and you'll see the full picture, full report and a link to the page you need to pay on there. Is 75% target reached? Okay, £375 is raised for Macmillan Cancer. We just need that extra 25%. If you can help, please pop on the page and do your little bit for Macmillan Cancer Support. And again, good luck to Liam in a couple of weeks running the half marathon. If you want to, you know, help him, then get in touch and we'll put you in touch with Liam as well.

0: This is 103.6 FM Tameside Radio. Harry Styles, American Girls. Just gone like 11:30. Sunday morning. This is Mark Andrews. Nice to have you with us today. I've had me bowl of fresh grapes. So now we start to get through a glass of wine on a Sunday, I tell you. No, it's healthy. Healthy grapes. Better than chocolate. Chocolate's next. Right, so let me tell you, this coming week is Dementia Action Week, and there'll be lots of publicity about this all over the UK, actually. Older residents in Tameside are being invited to a nostalgic trip down memory lane this week at a free event, a very special event, hosted by the Together Centre. And it's called the Together Through Time and Movement. It's an afternoon aimed at residents over 55 and promises a relaxed programme of reminiscence, gentle exercise, tea and cake as well. Its organisers say that the event is designed to bring people together for an enjoyable social experience while celebrating memories from the past. Now, this is taking place this coming Friday, the 22nd of May. It's on between 12:30 and 4 at the Together Centre, Birch Lane in Duckinfield. Now, you can't just turn up. You have to book your place. There's limited places for this. It is free. If you want to go along, all you need to do is call the Together Centre on 336 1987. That's 366 1987. Or email them inquiries at thetogethercentre.org.uk. So, if you know somebody who will benefit from this, take part, get involved, get booked on, and we're going to be popping down there as well to see what it's all about, with it being, of course, Dementia Action Week. So looking forward to that this week. And like I say, if you know somebody who could benefit from that, do get in touch with the team at the Together Centre.
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Mumford and Sons, the banjo song at Tameside Radio. I'm just playing my evening's entertainment tonight on the telly. I tell you what, there's not a lot on, but at 6:30 on Channel 5, Secrets of the Chocolate Factories. My kind of programme. It says here, this eye-watering opening special. We go behind the scenes of some of the most famous chocolate factories in the world that produce our favourite sweet treats and bars. Not always affordable nowadays, chocolate, is it? But and it doesn't taste quite the same as it used to in the old days. But apparently they go and meet the real-life Willy Wonka tonight on Channel 5.

0: Rodrigo, that's Drop Dead from Tameside Radio. Next week is Dementia Awareness Week, Action Week, and I'm speaking after 12 o'clock today to the amazing Angie Wild about what this is all about and how you can support people who are living with dementia around you. 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
1: Strongest indication yet that he's going to try to replace Sir Keir Starmer as PM, saying he'll take that fight as high as he can take that fight. In order to do so, though, he has to hand in his notice as mayor and then win a by-election to become an MP. His main contender, Wes Streeting, announced yesterday that he would enter a Labour leadership contest. Police Scotland is calling for urgent discussions after officers were injured in Glasgow, where Celtic fans gathered to celebrate the club's Scottish Premiership title win. Matthew Dudley has more.
2: 3,000 supporters turned up in the Trongate area yesterday to celebrate their team's victory over Hearts. Officers had missiles, including glass bottles, thrown at them while assisting with a medical emergency. Earlier, Hearts players had to be escorted off the pitch as thousands of Celtic fans spilt onto the field. It follows their 3-1 home victory. The Edinburgh club says reports of serious physical and verbal abuse towards our players and staff, both on the pitch and elsewhere, are deeply disturbing.
1: A public health emergency of international concern has been declared following an outbreak of Ebola in the Congo. The World Health Organization says it doesn't meet the criteria of a pandemic emergency like COVID, though. Police officers protecting the royal family at Windsor Castle are under investigation over allegations they slept whilst on duty. The Sun's reporting a number of officers on protective duties from the Met Police's royalty and specialist protection team are being looked into. And it wasn't quite nil point for the UK in the Eurovision, but we did come last. Look, Mum, No Computer scored just one in the final, and that was from Ukraine's jury. Bulgaria won for the first time ever with a whopping 516 points. Their act Dara credited her husband for giving her the confidence to take part.
3: He just pushed me. He was like, you need to go right now to your vision. You need to go. Right now, pick up your phone, tell them you're going.
1: Israel came second. That's the latest from Radio News Hub. I'm Liz Whittaker.
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5: Well, the weather is turning. A few showers to develop, becoming more frequent and heavy this afternoon, as promised. Feeling a little less cool, highs today of 14 degrees.
0: We are dry.

0: Sound, Prefab Sprouts, Cars and Girls, Bee Gees before that, Staying Alive at Tameside Radio. 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
2: Good afternoon, Brett from Innology IT. 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
3: Hi love, it's me. I've lost my phone. I'm using a mate's. Can you transfer £500 to this account? I'll explain later. Don't ask.
2: Creepy, right? That wasn't me. That was AI pretending to be me. And this week's big story is exactly that. Witcher warning that scammers can now clone anyone's voice from just a few seconds of audio pinched off Facebook, TikTok, or even your voicemail. They're ringing up pretending to be the bank, the boss, and even the nan. So here's our tech tip, 3 ways to beat the clones. Tech tip 1, agree a family safe word, something like Jammy Dodger, so if Nan rings in a panic and can't say it, it isn't Nan. 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
3: 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It's definitely me.
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0: 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Now, next week is Dementia Action Week. It's on from Monday the 18th to Friday the 24th of May. And I'm joined by the amazing Angie Wiles, who knows all about dementia, because you work closely, don't you, with people?
1: Yes, I do. So I do work for the Alzheimer's Society in my own, that's my work. But then I do a lot in the community with the crafters group and the ladies group, so it's about raising that awareness, really. So Tuesday to Friday I work full time for the Alzheimer's. I cover the Rochdale area, and then in my own time I will promote where I can.
0: Now, this awareness week is so important, isn't it, to raise awareness, because we're finding more and more and more people now are living with dementia. Can you just describe the difference between Alzheimer's and dementia? Because people get a little bit confused about what they both mean.
1: Yeah, they do. So dementia is an umbrella term, and then under that umbrella there's over 100 types of dementia. So the most common ones are vascular dementia and Alzheimer's, but then you've got so many different kinds of dementia. So what the reason why we want to raise that awareness, because dementia is one of the UK's biggest killer at the moment, which is quite upsetting to hear that. But dementia can affect people in so many different ways. So if you've got a diagnosis, you usually get that at the memory clinic. And then what will happen then, that diagnosis, whether you're on medication or not, but it'll define from the scan and all the other treatments that you will have, what kind of dementia it is. So dementia is the umbrella term, and then underneath that, that's so many different kinds of dementia.
0: I was unaware of how many literally they are, you know, because you do find that more and more people are living with it.
1: Yeah, and some people, there are people who are living with it. Once you get that diagnosis, get that support from the Alzheimer's Society, the Dementia Advisors, that's my role. They do some great work, because it's someone to be there just to guide you through that journey, whether it's finding a point, getting appointments, getting the support. There's so much going on in Tameside for dementia, you know. There's the groups, the support groups. We've got Singing for the Brain, which is the Alzheimer's Society's initiative. We've got Music in Mind, but all the dementia cafes that are around the Tameside area, if people don't know about them, Find it. Go to a dementia advisor at the Alzheimer's. They will guide you where things are.
0: It must be very lonely and scary to a certain level if you are diagnosed, or you know somebody close to you has been diagnosed, and you know you're starting that journey. What to do, who to speak to, what you're entitled to. All these things must be going around in people's head. The thing to remember as well, it's not just the person living with dementia, it's the family as well, isn't it?
1: It is. It affects all the family and friends as well. But what we do say is, once you have that diagnosis in the clinic, that's when you can get that support right away. So don't wait, you know, get a dementia advisor on board, because they can give you so much information, and you're not alone. Mm-hmm. So they've got carers groups, Tameside Carers Centre, they do some great work there. But a lot of these dementia cafes, you're there to support each other. So the carers can go, you can have the people living with dementia go in, and you can find out so much. But the Alzheimer's dementia advisors are those people who can support you.
0: There's a lot of useful information around, more and more so now online, but I guess it's like any sort of illness or anything like that. The first thing people do is jump onto the internet and Google everything. It's essential that you do speak to the right people.
1: Yeah, it is. And from that diagnosis, Mark, what people then can do, the doctors will get a letter to say what kind of diagnosis that the person has, whether it could be on medication or not. But then it's finding out what you need. People not always want something right away. But I work in Rochdale, in the memory clinic there. When I see people from diagnosis, it's just that person to say, "Hi, I'm here. I will be your dementia advisor as long as you need me." And that is just a lifeline for some people, because where do you start? You know, it is a shock. You know, I've got dementia, where do I go? But having that person to guide you, give you that advice about benefits, you know, you can get, there's benefits that you're entitled to, blue badge, all these things, people don't know where to start, you know.
0: It must be a minefield for anybody who's, you know, going through that journey. I'm talking to Angie Wilde today. It's about the Dementia Action Week. More in a second here on Tameside Radio.
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0: This is 103.6 FM, Tameside Radio. I'm joined today by Angie Wilde. We're talking about a big event next week across the country. It's the Dementia Action Week. It's sadly a thing we're hearing more and more about, but and I guess there's different stages, isn't there, of living with dementia. It's not just one particular type of illness. People suffer from different stages and different levels.
1: To be honest with you, Mark, what we advise people, everybody living with dementia is different. So you can't compare yourself to another person living with dementia because everyone is different. Everyone will present differently. We've got, obviously, like Alzheimer's, and you've got vascular dementia. So you can't say how it's going to progress. Nobody can say. Unfortunately, at the moment, they're working so hard with the research. There will be something that will come out, you know, the cure. But that's where we're working very hard. We've got to get the awareness out there. We've got want people to get that diagnosis. If you feel that you're struggling with your memory, go along to your doctors, get that diagnosis, because then there is it opens it up to lots of support.
0: You mentioned about the memory clinic, which you work at specifically. What does that process involve? For anybody who's thinking, oh, this is going to be a nightmare for us, you know, maybe the family, what does that process involve?
1: So what you do, first of all, you go to the GP, you explain to the doctor that there is some memory problems. Usually the family will pick up on this, and the family can then instigate a GP appointment. You'll then get blood tests done, ECG, because that can define, ECGs usually just heart problems, vascular, usually then will be vascular dementia possibly. But then you will go then and have a scan, a brain scan, and that can define what kind of dementia it is, because it's part of the brain that's diseased as to what the dementia is. But not necessarily you will, just because that people say, my memory is not as great. There's so much going on at the moment, isn't there? You know, with ladies with the menopause, there's lots of other reasons. But if you feel that you're concerned and your family have got some concerns, go to your doctor, and those are the things that will be instigated.
0: It's also, I'm hearing as well, I've heard a few cases before where there's younger people now are being affected from dementia. That's worrying, isn't it?
1: Yeah. So it is, we are finding that more people are now being diagnosed early stages now. People in the 40s are actually being diagnosed, which is quite a tough one, that, isn't it, to come to terms with. But we, the Alzheimer's, we're absolutely delighted. In Manchester, they've got the Brain Health Centre, which has just been established. So there's all sorts going on there. There's so much behind the scenes going on with the research and everything else. You know, it's not a nice thing to have. Dementia is a cruel disease, as we know, and there is one in three people who actually are being diagnosed with dementia. But 91% of people affected say that there's benefits to getting a diagnosis, and that's why we want to raise that awareness, because there is lots of support and benefits that you can get once you've actually got that diagnosis.
0: We'll talk more about that in a second. I'm talking to Angie Wilde here on Tameside Radio. More after this.
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6: Man City kept their hopes of winning a domestic treble alive as Antoine Semenyo's sensational second-half finish broke Chelsea's resolve to settle the FA Cup final 1-0 at Wembley. But Pep Guardiola said there was no time to celebrate, not even one beer after the victory. City travel again on Tuesday to Bournemouth for a game they must win to keep the pressure on leaders Arsenal. Meanwhile, hearts were broken at Celtic Park as the home side clinched another Scottish Premiership title on the final day of the season. Midlothian fan John Connolly is devastated.
7: We tried. I mean, was it a penalty? I mean, I haven't actually seen the. Was it a penalty? I don't think it was, but it's devastating.
6: And in the cricket, New Zealand squared their women's one-day international series with England as the White Ferns claimed a 6-wicket win by the Duckworth Lewis Stern method in Cardiff. A rain-affected day in the Welsh capital ended as persistent drizzle finally forced the players from the field just before 7 p.m.
2: We are Hyde.

0: This is 103.6 FM Tameside Radio. Welcome back. I'm joined by Angie Wilde today. We're talking about next week's event, of course, the Dementia Action Week. And you mentioned before about the support that's available. There's lots of support on our doorstep, isn't there?
1: Yeah, there certainly is, Mark. And I think when you're first diagnosed, you think, where do I go? But that's why it's important to get involved in the dementia advisors within the Alzheimer's Society, because they can then guide you to what support is out there for you.
0: What I would say is, if you are experiencing this stage in life, don't go alone. There's plenty of people. That must be the scariest thing, I think, for the families of the person who's been diagnosed.
1: Yeah, and I think, you know, family can be in denial, you know, oh, it can't be happening to us, you know. We never know, do we, what's going to happen. But I think the best thing to do is to make sure that you go to doctors, get that diagnosis or get that advice. It might not be that, but once you've gone through the relevant test and, you know, the ECGs, etc., once you've had that, you will get, possibly, if it is a diagnosis, you will be told there and then, and that's when the support will be available to you.
0: Really good to hear that. Now, let's talk about this other thing as well, the Forget Me Not appeal. This is run by the Alzheimer's Society, isn't it?
1: Yeah, it is. So what we're trying to do with the Forget Me Not, it will sort of, it's running now, but it starts in June. But what we're doing is we want to ask people to share their story. So the story is behind the Forget Me Not. So if you buy a Forget Me Not, and you can go on to the alzheimers.org.uk. You can actually make a donation if you want to, and then you will have a badge. But I'm going to be selling these badges across Tameside, and I know there's lots of people helping me to do this. But we want to hear your story. When you buy a badge, what does it mean to you? So I wear these badges because I've family, my grandma, my auntie's uncle, you know, I've got family who I've been living with dementia with. So it's about, who do we want to wear that badge for, and what does it mean to you? And I've just come over from me at Wings of Hope ladies group this morning, and the number of ladies who have got family with dementia or know somebody. So let's raise that awareness. Let's make it more that people want to talk more about it. And we want to hear your story, why you're wearing your forget-me-not badge, because it's very important.
0: And it's nice that it's brought open in the open conversation, because although dementia is personal, every case is slightly different. It's good to have those open conversations, and people can learn from others as well.
1: Yeah, they do, and that's the main thing, really, Mark. We need to get that awareness out there that people can come out and enjoy themselves in the communities, get involved in things, because there's so much going on to support you. And I am a Dementia Friends ambassador, so I deliver Dementia Friends sessions along with lots of other volunteers across the country, really. So you can become a dementia friend, and it's just asking to do one thing. It could be just raising awareness of dementia or doing something to support dementia. But I know I've done it a few years ago at the radio when everyone became dementia friends, but we want to keep the cafes, different places, we want them to be dementia friendly so that people can feel they can come out and not be judged.
0: I think the thing is as well is to remember that somebody living with dementia don't walk around with a big label, do they?
1: No, and that's the thing, really, and it's an invisible disease again. It's, you know, it's like mental health. So, you know, this week is Mental Health Awareness Week. You don't see mental health, do you? You don't see dementia until you start talking to people. So have that awareness. So where you are, whether you're working, you know, in the catering field, wherever you are, let's get raising that awareness. And where you forget me not, a badge. With pride, but also what's your story? Why are you wearing that forget-me-not badge?
0: If anyone's interested in finding out a little bit more about what's available locally around here, Angie, I know you've got quite an active profile on Facebook with lots of groups you do, but for example, the forget-me-not appeal and things like that, where's the best place to find all the information?
1: So I would say to go to the Alzheimer's website. So it's alzheimers.org.uk. What I will say there, so you can actually buy a donation and get your badge. But on that website, there's so much information for you. We have leaflets, we have publications that you can order what you want. So there's lots of different topics. So it could be about food, it could be about hydration. All those information leaflets are on the Alzheimer's website. You can order it and they'll be delivered free of charge, and that's something that I would say go on and have a look what we've got. We've got a shop on there, because we don't have shops in the communities. We have it online. But this forget-me-not is a big thing. The appeal is really big with us this year. But we want to make sure that everyone knows about it. Buy your badge and tell us your story.
0: Really good to hear this today, Angie. Thank you so much for coming and talking to us. And thank you for the great work you do, because, you know, without you doing what you do, there'd be a lot of people, you know, without the support in Tameside alone.
1: Yeah, it is. And it's very close to my heart. And I think when it is close to your heart, you want to do more and raise that awareness. So I wanted just to quickly say, just quick, that the Charity Crafters Group in aid of the Alzheimer's Society have been really busy, and we're making dementia-friendly bears. So they're absolutely beautiful. The ladies that are doing at the Crafters Group do some really good stuff. They're very talented, and they've raised a lot of money. We've nearly raised £19,000 with my fundraising and these, what we're making, people making things. We've done so well, but the ladies are knitting away and crocheting and doing all some really great stuff. So if you want to come and buy a dementia friendly bear or a badge, come to St Gabriel's Church this Saturday 11 o'clock, and you'll see me there.
0: Fantastic. And you can read more about Angie in her column every week in the Tameside Reporter and Glossop Chronicle. Thanks for joining us.
1: Thank you. Thank you.
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Tameside Radio, Donna Summer, Love's About to Change My Heart. Just been reading, next week, temperatures are on the rise. Is summer arriving? Is it around the corner? Who knows? Right, enjoy the rest of your Sunday. Mike Warbank, the show that time forgot, on the way next.

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1: Greater Manchester, Andy Burnham, has given his strongest indication yet that he's going to challenge Sir Keir Starmer as Labour leader. He says he thinks the country needs to change. Hearts players had to be escorted off the pitch after being beaten by Celtic after the Glasgow side won the Scottish Premiership title for the fifth consecutive year. Matthew Dudley has the details.
2: Thousands of Celtic fans spilt onto the field following the 3-1 home victory. The visiting Edinburgh club says reports of serious physical and verbal abuse towards our players and staff, both on the pitch and elsewhere, are deeply disturbing. Meanwhile, police officers were injured in the Trongates area of Glasgow as 3,000 supporters gathered to celebrate the win. Bottles and missiles were thrown at them as they dealt with a medical emergency. Police Scotland is calling for urgent discussions.
1: Finally, the north of England could host the Olympic and Paralympic Games in the 2040s. The government says it's looking at putting in a bid. That's the latest. From Radio News Hub, I'm Liz Whittaker.
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5: An improving picture-ish. There are some brighter spells, but the rain is never going to be too far away. Plenty of cloud out there. Top temperature this afternoon around 12, way below where we should be for this time in May. And overnight tonight down to a low of 8 or maybe a 7 in some places.
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Jim Capaldi, Love Hurts, taking a slow old song, upping the tempo to make it sound all fresh and new. One of the coolest cover versions ever.

So, hey ho, we're ready to roll. Home time for Mark, heading off out of here now. Back with us on Tameside Radio next weekend. Cheers, mate. For the next couple of hours, we've got the music, we've got the memories, and the lighter side of the local news way back when, from ye olde Tameside Reporter Archives. Homing in on two featured years, in the second hour, more of a long-haul flight, way back through the decades. The first one, though, hardly any time at all ago. A big year for Blackpool Tower, David Dimbleby and Steve Coogan, also known as Alan Partridge, and a win-win for Camelot. They had landed the contract for the National Lottery. It'll all become much clearer, hopefully, as we go along.

Tim thinking American football. Backfield in motion. Big in the clubs, but never trouble the chart. A turntable hit, as we used to say. Tameside Radio, your station, 103.6 FM, across Tameside and Glossop and beyond, worldwide online. Good to have you with us. A bit later on, by the magic of radio, we're going to take you back to a year when there seemed to be quite a few songs around that were kind of reggae-ish, like this, from Ace of Base.

0: to sign. Big hit for Ace of Base the year the Camelot Group was awarded the contract to run the National Lottery that would soon be launching. It was also the centenary year of Blackpool Tower. David Dimbleby took over as the host of the BBC's Question Time. All Quiet on the Preston Fronts was a comedy drama about the lives and loves of various characters who were involved one way or another with the TA, you know, the Territorial Army. And new on BBC Two, The Day Today, a spoof news and current affairs show with a comedy character created by Steve Coogan, who would soon take on a life of his own. Alan Partridge was on the sports desk. We'll home in on the year all that was happening about 10 minutes or so from now, digging deep in ye olde reporter archives with Vintage News Round Tameside. On the way, a couple of 60s singer-songwriters.
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quite a few, more than a few, of the singers and musicians from the 60s who are still around have turned 80, and there you heard two who've joined the club in the past couple of weeks. Donovan, full name Donovan Leitch, one of several hits he wrote and sang, the nonsensical There Is a Mountain. And Graham Gouldman was a young songwriter from Salford who found his niche writing hit songs for other artists. Bus Stop, a top tenor for the Hollies, but that was Graham's own version. He eventually, of course, became much more famous as one of the founder members of 10cc and still tours with a present-day lineup of the band. Very, very good. I saw them at the Bridgewater Hall a couple of months ago. In and among the set list of 10cc's biggest and best, he also includes a couple of his 60s hits for other people, Bus Stop being one of them. Tameside Radio, steeped in nostalgia on a Sunday afternoon, so too is Cat Stevens.

0: been living in a sort of forlorn hope that one day somebody do an alternative version behind the bike sheds. That's never going to happen, though, is it? Probably not. Remember the days of the old school yard from Cat Stevens. Earlier on, Ace of Base gave you the sign that, hey-ho, that hopefully pointed you towards the year that we're heading back to now on Tameside Radio. 32 years ago, 1994.
1: While

0: Dizzy McLean, reggae-fying the old Mamas and Papas, dedicated to the one I love. 1994, vintage news round Tameside. One of the big local stories in the Reporter, Tameside was aiming for another big win in the Britain in Bloom Awards. Community leaders were pinning their hopes on Denton to repeat the success that Staley Bridge had achieved the year before. The Denton bid would rely heavily on residents and retailers really getting behind it, putting out hanging baskets and window boxes filled with flowers and generally pulling out all the stops, going the extra mile to maintain a clean and tidy, litter-free environment. Well, having touched down in 1994, over the next half hour, some finest vintage news round Tameside of 32 years ago, songs from the beautiful South, we've got Crash Test Dummies and one or two more. And next up, it'll be the Cranberries.
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Cranberries with Linger. Lovely song, really heartfelt lyric from the brilliant, very much sadly missed, Dolores O'Riordan. Tameside Radio, back through the mists of time to 1994. High Town Centre was definitely on the up. A boom town, the North Cheshire Herald went as far as to say, with the new Clarendon Square shopping centre good to go. The developers had invested millions to revitalise the dilapidated former mall, and they just announced a famous name store, Argos, would be moving in later in the year. 1994, this time of year, ish, the beautiful South covered a song by an American folk singer-songwriter, Fred Neil, but best known as a late 60s hit for Harry Nilsson.

0: at least 12 M's on my screen. A very difficult title to say. They made it sound all right, though, didn't they? Crash Test Dummies and Yeah. Enough of that, I think. But enough to make you sit up and take notice whenever it came on the radio. Different to just about anything else. Before that, Everybody's Talking, The Beautiful South. 1994 is where we're at. News round Tameside. In Duckingfield, the old Park Road Mill was being demolished. The plan was to build small industrial workshops on the site. Meanwhile, Cavendish Mill in Ashton, which had stood empty for years, had been converted into flats. The first tenants were due to move in within weeks. And students on the Tameside College hairdressing course at the Hair and Beauty Centre on Market Street in Hyde were in a regional competition where they modelled themselves on Madonna, complete with, now how shall I put this, cone-shaped enhancements. Yes, I think you get the picture. There's still more to come from 1994, this side of 2 o'clock. More memories to share with you, playing chart hits by Alison Moyet and Jimmy Cliff. He's next.
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Jimmy Cliff doing the Johnny Nash song. I can see clearly now. I mean, he wrote loads of reggae songs himself. Unusual, perhaps, for him to be doing a cover. But it was for the film Cool Runnings, the story of the first ever Jamaican Olympic bobsleigh team. Mike Warbank with you on Tameside Radio, the show that time forgot, on our whistle-stop trip back to 1994. Mosley councillor Jeff Briley was to unveil a plaque to commemorate a historic link with the cooperative movement, which was celebrating its 150th anniversary. The plaque would have pride of place on the front of the co-op store on Arundel Street in Mosley. The original shop on that site was the first in the area when it opened in the late 19th century. As a former store manager there, Councillor Briley was the perfect choice to do the honours. 1994, for the first time in over 6 years, Alison Moyet had a song in the top 20.

George Ezra. Listen to the man from Welcome on Voyage, which was his first album. 12 years old this year, how can that be? The one with a special guest appearance by Sir Ian McKellen. You know who I mean, don't you? The famous actor. He was lip-syncing the lyrics in the video. And here's Ollie Mears, who was running through Glossop last week.

0: it's recent for us, this, isn't it, eh? Ollie Murs, Run This Town. I think it's an absolute belter. And good man, Ollie, raising lots of cash for UNICEF, marking 20 years of sport aid. Soccer aid, rather. Soccer aid. And he was cycling, running and rowing 250 miles from Old Trafford to the London Stadium last week. And doing an absolutely fine job, dropping in an old glossop at the Queen's Arms as well on the way. Wonderful. So where to next? Get your passports ready for stamping. More time travels in our next hour, heading much, much further back. And an instrumental break as well, absolutely lyricless. Quirky one-hit wonders. The news from Radio News Hub at 2 is next.
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2: Greater Manchester's Mayor Andy Burnham has given his strongest indication yet that he's going to try to replace Sir Keir Starmer as PM, saying he'll take that fight as high as he can take that fight. In order to do so, though, he has to hand in his notice as mayor and then win a by-election to become an MP. His main contender, Wes Streeting, announced yesterday that he would enter a Labour leadership contest. Police Scotland is calling for urgent discussions after officers were injured in Glasgow, where Celtic fans gathered to celebrate the club's Scottish Premiership title win. Matthew Dudley has more.
3: 3,000 supporters turned up in the Trongate area yesterday to celebrate their team's victory over Hearts. Officers had missiles, including glass bottles, thrown at them while assisting with a medical emergency. Earlier, Hearts players had to be escorted off the pitch as thousands of Celtic fans spilt onto the field. It follows their 3-1 home victory. The Edinburgh club says reports of serious physical and verbal abuse towards our players and staff, both on the pitch and elsewhere, are deeply disturbing.
2: A public health emergency of international concern has been declared following an outbreak of Ebola in the Congo. The World Health Organization says it doesn't meet the criteria of a pandemic emergency like COVID, though. Police officers protecting the royal family at Windsor Castle are under investigation over allegations they slept whilst on duty. The Sun's reporting a number of officers on protective duties from the Met Police's royalty and specialist protection team are being looked into. And it wasn't quite nil point for the UK in the Eurovision, but we did come last. Look, Mum, No Computer scored just one in the final, and that was from Ukraine's jury. Bulgaria won for the first time ever with a whopping 516 points. Their act Dara credited her husband for giving her the confidence to take part.
4: He just pushed me. He was like, you need to go right now to your vision. You need to go. Right now, pick up your phone, tell them you're going.
2: Israel came second. That's the latest from Radio News Hub. I'm Liz Whittaker.
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0: Oh, there's still quite a good chance of catching a shower at some point over the next few hours. Maybe more than one shower, because there is a very mixed bag of weather around at the moment, as no doubt you've noticed. There are some brighter spells as well in and between. The breeze is falling fairly light. It's not that bad as long as you can avoid the rain. Top temperature around 11 or 12 this afternoon. Overnight down to a low of 8 or 7. Tomorrow, looking like we're going to see some more rain, remaining unsettled for much of the week, but gradually, by about Thursday, starting to become somewhat warmer. And at the moment, everything crossed, we should be in for a fine and warm bank holiday weekend.
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middle of the road. Sole, sole, sole, sole. Hey, bring it on. Hopefully we'll get some bright, sunny, warm days before too long. It has been cold, hasn't it? Considering we're in May. Gosh, what some cold days this past week. Yes. Moving swiftly on. Sunshine on your radio seems a much better bet at the moment, doesn't it? Hey-ho, hour two of the show that time forgot. Mike Wallbank with you on Tameside Radio. Hope your weekend's going well so far. If you've had a lot going on, hopefully you've got a chance to relax and unwind just for a bit. Maybe get a bit of time for yourself. Go on, you deserve it. A bit of a quiet one for me this weekend, but I had a great night on Wednesday just gone. The gig I went to see in Manchester. Colin Blunstone, live at Stoller Hall.

Colin Blunstone, Say You Don't Mind, one of a couple of solo hits he had in the 70s, having been the lead singer of the Zombies. On the tour he's doing at the moment, including the concert I saw last week at Stoller Hall in Manchester, several Zombies songs on the set list. Things like Time of the Season, This Will Be Our Year, and of course, most famous of all, She's Not There. Also songs from his solo albums, of which that was one. Of course, it was a hit as well. But he did it completely differently, which was... That's good. You take a bit of a risk, don't you, as an artist, I think, doing songs differently than how people remember. But it worked. It was done a bit more rocky, shall we say. And there was also some that he sang with other people, one or two collaborations, including one song that he did with the Alan Parsons Project that I'd totally forgotten. It came back to me straight away as soon as it started. Old and Wise, which, all being well, I'm going to play for you on a future show. Here at Tameside Radio, as far as today goes, we'll have another featured year a bit later on. We'll whisk you back, way, way back, when a young singer from Jamaica was storming the chart, heading for the top three.

0: Nilly with My Boy Lollipop, a huge hit the year that BBC Two went on air for the first time. But the official launch night was disrupted by power cuts, which meant the first programme that could be shown was the morning after the night that it should have been. The very first edition of Play School would go down in history as the first BBC Two programme on air. West Ham won the FA Cup for the first time in their history. Our very own Jeff Hurst, who was born at Ashton Hospital and spent his early years living in Denton, scored one of the goals. It was all going on in the year we're heading back to, 2:30-ish. We'll browse the archives and play you a whole bunch of good old songs. Before all of that, we're going absolutely lyricless with our instrumental break. How about this then? Today, quirky one-hit wonders with titles which are strangely similar to the artist's names.
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It was Bimbo Jet and their Mr. Blow with Harmonica, my previously undisclosed female relative. Yes, never mind. If you knew their names, you'd have no trouble at all shouting out the titles of the tunes, which are spookily similar. Absolutely Lyricless, our instrumental break on Tameside Radio. They were both 70s one-hit wonders. Mr. Blow, B-L-O-E, by the way, with lots of harmonica, grooving with Mr. Blow. Did they make up the title of the tune because of the artist, or the other way around? That's what you've got to ask yourself with these. Before that, it was Bimbo Jet with El Bimbo. Which sounds like it must have been the theme from something, but it wasn't really. I'm not sure it's ever been used officially as a film theme, but it could have been. It sounds Spanish, but they were actually from France, so I'm not sure how that all pans out. They had a big hit all over Europe with that, and well done you if you knew them both. El Bimbo by Bimbo Jet, and Groovin' with Mr. Blow by Mr. Blow. 200 points apiece and shiny gold stars all round for you if you got them both. Mike Warbank with you on the show that time forgot for a Sunday afternoon. A famous old song I've been meaning to play for ages here now, with a bit of a tale to tell involving Denton.

many, many versions over the years. The Pogues there, with their take on Dirty Old Town. Written in the 1940s by Ewan McColl, a legendary folk singer and songwriter, about his hometown, Salford. But how about this? For a while, he lived up here on our patch, in G Cross, at Oak Cottage, on Higham Lane, in the shadow of Wernith Low. Rather more rural surroundings for at least part of his life. His eldest daughter went on to be a shining star of 80s and 90s pop. Of course, the very sadly missed Kirsty MacColl. Dirty Old Town has that famous line, "I met my love by the gasworks wall." It's probably a couple of years ago I was walking past where the gasworks used to be in Denton on Windmill Lane, and someone had written, sprayed more like, those words on a brick wall around the site. Now, I'm not condoning graffiti, not for one minute, but it was so beautifully neatly written with delicate white lettering, it wasn't doing any harm. And amazingly, it survived, past tense, for what must have been 2 years, at least till just recently. I went past last week and I almost had to shed a tear. It was still there, but more or less obliterated by some horrible black paint graffiti. Well, thankfully, I've got a photo on my phone of how it was. Hey-ho. I must try and remember to post it on the local Facebook. We need to record it for posterity.

0: We'll get By from the Lathams, a band from Wigan, first championed on Tameside Radio a few years ago by our old mate Dave Sweetmore. Laura Beth continues that fine tradition with her show on Monday nights, a platform for local bands and new music. Catch Laura Mondays from 7. And next up, having played you as a teaser, Millie and My Boy Lollipop, we're off next to the year in question, 1964.
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1964, top tenor here and in America, Dionne Warwick, Walk On By. The Tameside Radio time machine has taken us back and touched down just over 60 years ago. 62, shall we? Yeah, just let me maths sort it out. Teenagers taking transistor radios into Stamford Park were being told to keep the volume down after several complaints of loud music causing a nuisance for other people. Notices would be going up warning that sensible volume levels must be maintained at all times. Alderman Barker told the Parks Committee that on a recent visit to Stamford Park, it was impossible to escape the noise. Young people, he said, were walking about the park with radios in their hands and blank expressions on their faces. Well, the tech for playing music might have moved on dramatically in 60 years. Dramatically. But if you think of kids today, and older people as well, I might say, wandering around with smartphones and oblivious to everything around them, things haven't really changed that much, have they? Hey-ho, 1964, the Merseybeats' first hit turned out to be their biggest.

0: Jersey Beats, I Think of You, and there with lots of Heidi Heidi Eyes and Tweedly Deedy Dees at the McGiddle Five at Mockingbird Hill. Mike Warbank with you for just a little while longer. The show that time forgot on Tameside Radio, stepping back to 1964. Denton's new Roman Catholic secondary school, St. Thomas More, known everywhere as Tommy Moore's on Town Lane, opened its doors for the first time. Tommy Moore's opened its doors. Yes, I can see the headline now. In Hyde, Flowery Field Infant School moved into its new building on Lodge Lane. Audenshaw residents welcome plans to spruce up and widen Guide Lane. And Lancashire County Council decided one main library and one branch library in Droylsden were more than enough to serve the needs of the local area. The main library on Manchester Road would soon be joined by the new branch on Lewis Road, but calls for another one to serve the Gloucester Road area were rejected by the council. We'll press the pause button on 1964 just for a moment here at Tameside Radio, but there's much more to come that you just won't want to miss. The Searchers and Dusty Springfield lined up ready to play after Peter and Gordon. They're next.
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4: We are Duckingfield.

Peter and Gordon, A World Without Love. Now, here's a fun fact for you. The first time that was that a Lennon and McCartney song knocked another Lennon and McCartney song off the top spot. The Beatles themselves with Can't Buy Me Love. How about that? And I would have played that, but for some reason it seems to have dropped off our computer system, so I'm afraid I can't. Not today, but you remember the song anyway. I could sing it for you. No, definitely not. Rolling back the years on Tameside Radio, we're back in 1964. Jeff Hurst was the golden boy, a local lad made good. Born in Ashton, he lived the first years of his life in Denton, where he attended St Lawrence's Primary School. Young Jeff, he was 22 in 1964, had become a top-flight footballer with West Ham, a prolific goal scorer who added to his tally with a goal in the FA Cup final at Wembley. West Ham beat Preston North End 3-2 to win the cup for the first time ever. Jeff, of course, was destined for greater glory than that, playing for England in the 66 World Cup, earning his place in the record books. And this year being the 60th anniversary of that famous World Cup final where Jeff scored a hat-trick, he'll be returning to Ashton, the town where he was born, to make a VIP guest appearance as part of the Street Life Festival that's taking place on Saturday the 6th of June. Back in 1964, though, Dusty was planning on sticking around.

Stay a while. Hey, why don't you? Hey, that sounds like a plan. Dusty Springfield, doing well in 1964, well before we were Tameside. More than 100 young music fans, mods and rockers turned out for the opening night at the Sphinx, which was a new Egyptian-themed night spot in a cellar on Fleet Street in Ashton, back of Stamford Street, with the twanging of electric guitars reverberating in the cool night air, as the reporter described it. Meanwhile, staff at Ashton Palais had to link arms across the front of the stage to hold back 1,000 screaming, swaying, deliriously happy young fans. Again, I'm quoting from the Ashton reporter of the time. They were absolutely desperate to get up close to one of the biggest groups of the British beat boom. The Searchers were among several Liverpool acts that had followed the Beatles' rapid rise to fame. The very same week they played in Ashton, they had a new

The Searchers, Don't Throw Your Love Away. And that's it for our trip back to 1964. Breaking news in the last couple of hours, very sad news. Ray LaCoria, the guitarist and lead singer with Dr. Hook, has passed away, age 76. So I thought we'd end the show with this.

Ray LaCourie, the lead singer, the frontman, with Dr. Hook, who's died age 79, breaking news in the last couple of hours. When You're in Love with a Beautiful Woman, which was their biggest hit, of course. People tend to think of Dr. Hook. I fell into this for a long time, thinking that that guy Ray Sawyer with the eye patch was Dr. Hook. But of course, it was the name of the band, but that was just a character he took on. But the voice of Dr. Hook, most definitely.

That was Rayla Correa. He played Buxton Opera House, I think, a few years ago. And Jenny in South Manchester has happy memories of seeing him at the Crockery Music Fest. So here at Tameside Radio, I've been Mike Wallbank, and we're heading towards 3 o'clock. We'll catch up on the latest from Radio News Hub. Then Rob Charles has more of those songs that don't get played on the radio anymore for your Sunday afternoon here at Tameside Radio. Enjoy the rest of your day and make the most of the week ahead. Everything crossed for better weather for next weekend. Ta-ra from me then, till next Sunday. Take care, stay safe, and see you next time.

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1: Mayor of Greater Manchester, Andy Burnham, has given his strongest indication yet that he's going to challenge Sir Keir Starmer as Labour leader. He says he thinks the country needs to change. Hearts players had to be escorted off the pitch after being beaten by Celtic after the Glasgow side won the Scottish Premiership title for the fifth consecutive year. Matthew Dudley has the details.
2: Thousands of Celtic fans spilt onto the field following the 3-1 home victory. The visiting Edinburgh club says reports of serious physical and verbal abuse towards our players and staff, both on the pitch and elsewhere, are deeply disturbing. Meanwhile, police officers were injured in the Trongates area of Glasgow as 3,000 supporters gathered to celebrate the win. Bottles and missiles were thrown at them as they dealt with a medical emergency. Police Scotland is calling for urgent discussions.
1: Finally, the north of England could host the Olympic and Paralympic Games in the 2040s. The government says it's looking at putting in a bid. That's the latest. From Radio News Hub, I'm Liz Whittaker.
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1: Sunshine and showers through the afternoon, heaviest and most frequent in the west, parts of the east staying dry. Still feeling a bit cool with highs of 17 degrees Celsius.

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3: Hello, everybody. This is Brains from International Rescue. And Mr. Tracy asked me to find a radio presenter who is witty, intelligent, and good-looking. But I couldn't find one. So here's

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1: Hello, this is Rob Charles back on your radio, playing out those songs that don't get played on the radio anymore. Well, for the next hour and 52 minutes. Starting us off today, we had Danger Zone by, do you remember Kenny Loggins from the film Top Gun? That was 1986. 1974 just played out The Arrows and A Touch Too Much. They had their own TV series as well, which used to be on a Tuesday, right about 20 past four, produced by Granada TV in Manchester. Fascinating, I think you'll agree. Hopefully some fascinating facts to bring you in the next 1 hour and 51 minutes now then. Of those songs that don't get played on the radio anymore, here comes another. 1983 from Liverpool. These are the Lotus Eaters and The First Picture of You. It's

you worked out the connection between the last two songs I've just played out? The Coral from 2002 and Dreaming of You. And previous to that, 1983, brilliant song, The Lotus Eaters, debut hit, and The First Picture of You. The connection is they're both from Liverpool. Yes. Well done if you got it right. By the way, can I just say, if you'd like to get in touch with me, you can do. You can send me a direct message via my email address, which is rob@robcharles.com. Don't be scamming me neither. Or you can get in touch with the radio station's website. One person who's done that is Claire Fisher. Now, a couple of weeks ago, I played this song by Alan O'Day from 1977. And Claire Fisher said, I haven't heard that for ages. Is there any chance you could play it for me and my husband, Paul? So for Claire and Paul Fisher, this is Undercover Angel, 1977, Alan O'Day. On those songs, well, yeah, you know it. They don't get played on the radio anymore. Until now.

chosen by Claire. She wants me to play that for her and her husband, Paul, Mr. and Mrs. Fisher, listening to those songs that don't get played on the radio anymore. Thank you. If you've got a song suggestion for next week's show, get in touch via the radio station's website, the Contact Us form, or you can send me an email direct, rob@robcharles.com. These songs are coming up in the next 20 minutes. The Icicle Works.

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1: Well, I don't know about you, but I'm out of breath. Yes, Can't Stop, Keep Rocking, man. It was Hank C. Burnett, 1976. I think it was rediscovered in that year and released, and the rest, they say, is history. And previous to that, from 1981, it was Quarterflash and Harden My Heart. These are the songs that don't get played on the radio anymore. Hello, this is Rob Charles. If you want to have a look at our Facebook page, you can send me a message via the Facebook page. It is Songs That Don't Get Played on the Radio Anymore. Or if you want to suggest a song, then by all means, get in touch with the radio station's website. Click on that Contact Us form. Now, another song that doesn't get played on the radio anymore. Love Is a Wonderful Colour. These are the Icicle Works.

0: single grew thing?
1: Really?
0: It was Peaches and Herb. Their debut hit came in 1979. One of their other biggest hits was Reunited, which is another song that very rarely, if at all, gets played on the radio these days. These are the songs that don't get played on the radio. This is Rob Charles, and this, from 3 years previous to 1979, I've done my maths, 1976, Gallagher and Lyle. This is Breakaway.

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featuring Bryan Adams, a number one actually from 2000. But when was the last time you heard that played on the radio? I've just played it out as part of the songs that don't get played on the radio anymore. And before that, sticking the noughties from 2002, debut hit for Christina Milian and When You Look at Me. Great video to that song as well. Right, Rob Charles looking after things then. And don't forget, in the next hour, we started off with three songs from 1 year. It's a triple teaser. But can you work out the year? And to get you in the mood, can you work out the year when this was a hit?

one, Bicycle Race, 1978. So don't forget then, next hour, three songs, 1 year. But can you work out the year? It's the triple teaser. And now, the former lead singer of Duran Duran, when he decided to quit the band, they found Simon Le Bon as their new singer. And of course, they went on to find fame and fortune. Meanwhile, Stephen Duffy had two hits in 1985. His debut hit was Kiss Me, and this was his follow-up and his last hit in the UK, Icing on the Cake, on those songs that don't get played on the radio anymore.

Tintin Duffy was his name. 1985, two hits. Icing on the Cake was his second and final. His first was Kiss Me. Now, 1973, last hit in the UK for Chuck Berry. Reeling and a Rockin'. Sometimes.

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3: Senior Cabinet Minister has brushed off speculation of a Labour leadership challenge as froth and nonsense. Culture Secretary Lisa Nandy insisted Sir Keir Starmer's position as Prime Minister is secure and dismissed suggestions he could be out by the summer. She spoke to Sky's Trevor Phillips.
4: If people want to challenge him, there is a process for doing that. There is a way to trigger a leadership contest to be leader of the Labour Party and to succeed him as Prime Minister. Nobody has done that yet, despite the absolute feverish speculation.
3: Police are investigating suspected hate crimes after two large protests in central London. More than 40 arrests were made, with offences linked to both demonstrations. Officers say seven suspects from the NACPA Day rally are still being sought. Police Scotland is calling for urgent discussions after officers were injured in Glasgow, where Celtic fans gathered to celebrate the club's Scottish Premiership title win. Matthew Dudley has more.
5: 3,000 supporters turned up in the Trongate area yesterday to celebrate their team's victory over Hearts. Officers had missiles, including glass bottles, thrown at them while assisting with a medical emergency. Earlier, Hearts players had to be escorted off the pitch as thousands of Celtic fans spilt onto the field. It follows their 3-1 home victory. The Edinburgh club says reports of serious physical and verbal abuse towards our players and staff, both on the pitch and elsewhere, are deeply disturbing.
3: In football, Manchester United came from behind to beat Nottingham Forest 3-2 at Old Trafford. It was a close contest, but United edged it with three goals to secure all 3 points in the Premier League. And it wasn't quite nil-pois for the UK in the Eurovision, but we did come last. Bulgaria won for the first time ever with a whopping 516 points. That's the latest from Radio News Hub. I'm Dave Cronin.
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3: Showers persist in the west, possibly forming longer rain in the southwest. Central and northern areas turn dry and chilly, with lows of 7 to 9 degrees Celsius.

concluding the triple teaser for this week with Pig Bag. And Papa's got a brand new bag. Previous to that, it was Buck's Fears, My Camera Never Lies. And we started it off with Precious by The Jam with the mod god himself, Mr. Paul Weller. It was a double A-sided song with Town Called Malice. Yet radio stations only think that The Jam had a hits with A Town Called Malice. They did have other hits. That was one of them. Precious. Three songs, no particular clues to the year. I'll just let you know that it was 1982. Well done if you got it right.

People and those songs that don't get played on the radio anymore. And Heather Small, of course, from M People. She used to be a cloakroom attendant at the Hacienda. So I'm sure at some point or other, when I attended the Hacienda Club in Manchester on numerous occasions, she must have hung my coat up back in the day. Wow! And it was Angel Street. Now, Sue McGuire says, any chance you could play Five and Got the Feeling? Sue, it's now playing out on those songs that don't get played in the radio.

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I'll tell you what, I used to work with Noddy Holder on another radio station. I'll tell you what a nice man he is and was to me when I worked in this radio station. Particularly in the summer, the ice cream man used to come around to the radio station and he would never, ever let me buy him an ice cream. He always bought the ice creams. Rob, do you want an ice cream? Yeah, go on then. Do you want chocolate nuts on it? Yeah, that'd be fine. Got some raspberry sauce? Unbelievable, but true. That's Slade, of course, and Every Day. Got to be my favourite song from Slade. Previous to that, it was Little Emma Bunton. Who's your favourite Spice Girl? And What Took You So Long? This is Rob Charles, and I'm playing out those songs that don't get played on the radio anymore. Just like this, ELO and A Wild West Hero.

the Electric Light Orchestra and a Wild West hero. Songs that don't get played on the radio anymore. Now, if you've got any song suggestions, by all means, get in touch via the radio station's website, the Contact Us form, or you can send me a direct email. It's rob@robcharles.com. Or there is the Facebook page. Yeah, you know what it's called? Songs that don't get played on the radio anymore. Send me a message from that particular Facebook page. Right, here comes another. Yes, you know. This is Body and Soul by Mai Tai.

come across those radio stations that say, we play more variety than any other. I think you've got it wrong, because we are definitely playing more variety of those songs that don't get played in the radio anymore. This is Rob Charles, Mai Tai, Body and Soul, into Bruce Springsteen, and I'm on Fire.

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0: Chicane featuring Bryan Adams, a number one actually from 2000. But when was the last time you heard that played on the radio? I've just played it out as part of the songs that don't get played on the radio anymore. And before that, sticking the noughties from 2002, debut hit for Christina Milian and When You Look at Me. Great video for that song as well. Right, Rob Charles looking after things then. And don't forget, in the next hour, we started off with three songs from 1 year. It's a triple teaser. But can you work out the year? And to get you in the mood, can you work out the year when this was a hit?
1: Bicycle, bicycle, bicycle.

featured on their album Jazz. It was a double A-sided song with Fat Bottom Girls and that one, Bicycle Race, 1978. So don't forget then, next hour, three songs, 1 year. Well, can you work out the year? It's the triple teaser. And now, the former lead singer of Duran Duran, when he decided to quit the band, they found Simon Le Bon as their new singer. And of course, they went on to find fame and fortune. Meanwhile, Stephen Duffy had two hits in 1985. His debut hit was Kiss Me, and this was his follow-up and his last hit in the UK, Icing on the Cake, on those songs that don't get played on the radio anymore.

Stephen Tintin Duffy was his name. 1985, two hits. Icing on the Cake was his second and final. His first was Kiss Me. Now, 1973, last hit in the UK for Chuck Berry. Reeling and a Rockin'. Sometimes.

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3: Senior Cabinet Minister has dismissed talk of a Labour leadership challenge as froth and nonsense. Culture Secretary Lisa Nandy said Sir Keir Starmer remains firmly in place as Prime Minister, rejecting suggestions he could be forced out by summer. She also criticised former Health Secretary Wes Streeting for reigniting the Brexit debate. Mr Streeting spoke yesterday.
4: We need a new special relationship with the EU because Britain's future lies with Europe and one day, back in the European Union.
3: Police Scotland have had bottles and other missiles thrown at them as Celtic fans celebrated winning the Premiership title. They say officers were injured during serious disorder, with people seen climbing traffic lights around the Tron Gate. Around 3,000 supporters got together to celebrate their team's victory against Hearts. Tens of thousands of people took part in rival protests in the capital on Saturday, prompting a major policing operation. The Met says hate crime offences were recorded at both events, with arrests connected to each group. The World Health Organization has declared a public health emergency of international concern. It's over an Ebola outbreak in the Congo, which has seen more than 300 suspected cases. Xabi Alonso's appointment as Chelsea manager has been confirmed on a four-year deal. The former Liverpool star will take charge from July 1st in what is his first managerial role in the Premier League. And it wasn't a great night for Eurovision fans in the UK. Look Mum No Computer finished last in the grand final. It's the fourth year in a row that the UK has received no points from the public vote. Bulgaria's Dara won with Bangaranga. She says she wasn't sure whether she wanted to enter.
5: In the beginning, I was not sure if I want to come or not because I had anxiety and doubt in myself.
3: That's the latest from Radio News Hub. I'm Dave Cronin.
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3: Showers persist in the west, possibly forming longer rain in the southwest. Central and northern areas turn dry and chilly, with lows of 7 to 9 degrees Celsius.
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And welcome. Thanks for joining me, Peter Fairhead, for 2 hours of the best new and classic country. Hope you're going to stick around. Got some fine music for you. As always, an hour of great country oldies for hour two and more contemporary country in hour one, like Taylor Swift taking us back there to 2021 with the Taylor's version of Fearless. And we're also featuring this hour Luke Combs.

There you go. We've got quite a few Luke Combs tracks to play you during this hour. That first one, Rethink Some Things. Also in the charts, Low Cash.

cash in the charts, as I say. And for the purposes of this program, the Billboard Hot Country Charts, which are based on sales and downloads, and also their radio show, Airplay Chart. And Wrong Hearts is in the top 30 of at least one of those, which is why we play it.

Ride Festival, sort of two, by George Medge and Luke Bryan, giving us two for the price of one there. Ride. Songwriter's spotlight is on a guy called Matt Jenkins, and in very simple words, he often writes with his brother Josh. And this one wasn't written with Josh, but it was written with Kerry Barlow, got the name right there, and Zach Krull, who is absolutely no relation to Rodney. And the hit we're going to play was for Dustin Lynch, Where It's At. Very satisfying for the guys. A number one hit in 2014.

Lady, some lovely music there. It's all very different, isn't it? Dustin Lynch and Where It's At from 2014. And then a second track from Luke Combs and Days Like These. And we mentioned Brooks and Dunn at Country to Country. Don't forget that Luke Combs is touring the UK later in 2026. Okay, from here to UK country and a guy called Rob Wheeler. And I can't tell you a lot about Rob except I love his music. Why Whiskey, Why?

0: Holding Nothing Back. Janet Devlin, Working for the Man, UK Country. Peter Pennyhead bringing you 2 hours of the country show here. And for our toe-tapping track, whether it fills the floor where you are or not, it does in some places, we've got Blake Shelton helping out Thomas Rhett.
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this. Old Tricks, Thomas Rhett with Blake Shelton. And that's from 2025, and the album About a Woman. And we have a lovely lady now. This is Ella Langley, not featured on the show this week. This is Loving Life Again.

like Morgan Wallen and certainly Luke Combs. Lots of songs on the charts at the moment, and we might have time for another one. Ella Langley and Loving Life Again, and let's see how the time goes, shall we? We've also time to play Dan and Shay. Fairly new on the hot charts. Rather nice song, though, called Say So.

Say So, and Dan and Shay are back on the charts. Not quite as prolific as they used to be, but could be going places, and certainly top 30 when I last looked. Our songwriter is Matt Jenkins, and here's a song written by Jordan and Jacob Davis, and I mentioned brothers Josh and Matt Jenkins this time. And another number one hit from the end of 2021, maybe it was early in 2022, when the message went out from Jordan Davis and Luke Bryan, "By Dirt." A few days

the top song of 2022, I think. One of them, anyway. Jordan Davis and Luke Bryant and By Dirt and Luke Combs. And that was Be By You. And that one hasn't quite made the number one spot in any of the charts at the moment. I think it might have missed that boat. Or that boat might have sailed.

0: Radio.
1: The senior cabinet minister says it's a personal decision for Sir Keir Starmer whether to fight on as pressure grows over his leadership. Culture Secretary Lisa Nandy insisted she wouldn't write him off, but said it's up to the Prime Minister to decide his next move as rivals begin positioning themselves. Speaking to Sky's Trevor Phillips, Miss Nandy brushed off speculation of a Labour leadership challenge.
2: Most of it has turned out to be just froth and nonsense. We've got to get on with the job. We promised people that we'd bring change to their lives, and we've got to take that fight out to the country and show that we can do it.
1: Hearts players had to be escorted off the pitch after being beaten by Celtic after the Glasgow side won the Scottish Premiership title for the fifth consecutive year. Matthew Dudley has the details.
3: Thousands of Celtic fans spilt onto the field following the 3-1 home victory. The visiting Edinburgh club says reports of serious physical and verbal abuse towards our players and staff, both on the pitch and elsewhere, are deeply disturbing. Meanwhile, police officers were injured in the Trongates area of Glasgow as 3,000 supporters gathered to celebrate the win. Bottles and missiles were thrown at them as they dealt with a medical emergency. Police Scotland is calling for urgent discussions.
1: Two men have been arrested after a hit-and-run in Birmingham left a pedestrian in hospital. The victim, a man in his 30s, suffered leg injuries when he was struck by a van in Stirchley on Thursday night. Police say the vehicle failed to stop but was later recovered. Both suspects remain in custody as investigations continue. The north of England could host the Olympic and Paralympic Games in the 2040s. The government says it's looking at putting in a bid. UK sports being brought in to look at costs and the chance of success. And in football, Manchester United came from behind to beat Nottingham Forest 3-2 at Old Trafford. It was a close contest, but United edged it with three goals to secure all 3 points in the Premier League. That's the latest from Radio News Hub. I'm Dave Cronin.
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1: Showers persist in the west, possibly forming longer rain in the southwest. Central and northern areas turn dry and chilly, with lows of 7 to 9 degrees Celsius.
0: We are Denton.

Welcome to an hour of great country oldies with me, Peter Fairhead, with two at the top from Rodney Crowell. And the first of those songs, Lovin' All Night, a number 10 hit in 1992, and a UK dance floor staple that has its origins on the album Life Is Messy. Second up, a much recorded song, as recorded by the writer in 1993, originally from 1979.

0: from Rodney Crowell. Even Cowgirls Get the Blues. List that as a 1993 song because, like both the tracks you just heard, you'll find that one on an album of greatest hits.
1: What we're going to do right here is go back, into time.
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0: I've been everywhere.
1: Canada's singing ranger Hank Snow in 1962 and a number one hit, which itself has travelled round the world in so many versions that have been translated into local place names. But Hank Snow with a great version there from 1962. For the 1970s, not a hit single, but a hit song from 1975.

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Guy Clark in 1975, Desperado's Waiting for a Train. A few weeks ago, I think, we played Lacey J. Dalton as part of a duet. Here she is in her own right, a 1981 hit. They got to number five. This wasn't a mistake. That's just the title. Everybody makes mistakes. Lacey J.

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Kind of adds power to the Reba song. Lacey J. Dalton, Everybody Makes Mistakes, number 5 in 1981. And the song about AIDS, a very powerful song. Reba McEntire, She Thinks His Name Was John, got to number 15 in 1994. Into the new millennium, and a number one hit from George Strait. This is from 2007.

Number one in 2007 for George Strait, and It Just Comes Natural. Our journey through the decades ends with a number one from 2010. Are You Gonna Kiss Me or Not? This is Thompson Square.

0: to goodie from Thompson Square. Well, I hope all the music I play is goodies, but you know how to get hold of me. Just email me here at the station if you have thoughts or you think you can add to the tally of great music that we play here. We got a classic country song for you. Well, there are two songs which you're going to know, but the first is classic country for you. That takes us back to 2015 in terms of performance, but right back to the 1960s in terms of songwriting.
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Well, that song's been around the block a few times, that version from Steven Tyler and Hayden Panettiere. If you recognised her, you were right, just at the beginning of the tune there, from 2015 and from the soundtrack, or one of the soundtrack albums, from the TV series Nashville. Now, rock music in the form of the Doobie Brothers meets country music in the form of Toby Keith. From an album of country and rock they put together in 2014 called Southbound, Long Train Running.

Now there was a song, the Doobie Brothers and Toby Keith, and Long Train Running from 2014. 1987 is the year when a good singer met someone who saw star quality, and the rest, as they say, is history. Another country cover, actually, from Daniel O'Donnell in that year, From a Jack to a King. From a

from his first Ritz album, I Need You, Daniel O'Donnell, from A Jack to a King. And Johnny and Joni Mosby are our debut artists as we go all the way back to 1963 for a number 13 hit that saw the married duo, Mr. and Mrs. Country Music, they were called, from 1958 until their divorce in 1973. But this is the song that saw them started their success on the country charts. Johnny and Joni Mosby, Don't Call Me, from A Honky Tonk.

between Johnny and Joni Mosby, and Jordan Davis bringing us forward to 2020 with his top 10 hit, Slow Dance in a Parking Lot. Right, let's see what we've got time for. A few minutes left, and the Nitty Gritty Dirt Band are going to take us back to 1984. Number one hit, Rodney Crowell song, Long Hard Road.

Long, hard road, the nitty-gritty Dirt Band. Tell you what, let's quit it and move forward to the end of the 1980s on a fast-moving train with Restless Hearts.

1974 with Slim Whitman. We closed the year before, 1973, with George Jones and Nothing Ever Hurt Me. Have a good week. Stay safe. Bye for now.

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1: The senior cabinet minister has dismissed talk of a Labour leadership challenge as fraud and nonsense. Culture Secretary Lisa Nandy said Sir Keir Starmer remains firmly in place as Prime Minister. She also criticised former Health Secretary Wes Streeting for reigniting the Brexit debate. Mr Streeting spoke yesterday.
2: We need a new special relationship with the EU because Britain's future lies with Europe and one day back in the European Union.
1: Public support

0: for higher defence spending is politically fragile, according to new research. While nearly half of voters back increases, far fewer see defence as a top priority. And former Scotland rugby international Scott Hastings has died at the age of 61. The centre was part of the country's Grand Slam winning side in 1990 and later revealed he was living with incurable cancer. That's the latest from Radio News Hub. I'm Dave Cronin.
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0: Showers persist in the west, possibly forming longer rain in the southwest. Central and northern areas turn dry and chilly with lows of 7 to 9 degrees Celsius.
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Sonny from Dave Pike. Don't tell him your name, Pike. And that much recorded number written by Bobby Hebb starts off this edition of Jazz Waves, where all the titles will contain only one word. Like free.

Marcus Miller with Free, with vocals from Corinne Bailey-Ray. Well, when I was preparing this show, I came across dozens of tunes with one word in the title. On an album from Ray Charles, for example, there were songs dedicated to Cherry, Josephine, Marie, Ruby and Rosetta. I've picked the last two.

Ray Charles and Ruby and Rosetta here on The Jazz Show. Coming up, Doxy, Maxine and Michelle. But here are four words for you: Brazil, Jobim, Corcovado and Safanado.

the wonderful Eliana Elias and Desafinado from her Bossa Nova Stories album, preceded by Stan Getz with a little help from João Gilberto, Astra Gilberto and Antonio Carlos Jobim with Corcovado. Jazz Waves doing one-word titles.

The Brian Melvin Trio and their interpretation of a Beatles number which first appeared on their Rubber Soul album, Michelle. This next one appeared on an Eagles album and is surely one of their best songs. Diana Krall sings it beautifully. It's Desperado.

the jazz standard that is Doxy, written by Sonny Rollins and first recorded by him and Miles Davis in 1954. But on that live version, he was backed by John Lewis piano, Percy Heath bass, and Connie Kay drums, three quarters of the modern jazz quartet. Well, all the titles in this edition of the Jazz Show contain only one word in the title, and there are enough to carry it forward to the next show and beyond. So if you have a contribution to make, then I'd love to hear from you. Just get in touch via the website. I'm Alan Steadman at Jazz Waves.

Donald Fagan and Maxine. And Coleman Hawkins now, and on this version of Stardust, he eats up the chord changes in much the same way as he did on his seminal recording of Body and Soul. A jazz great plays great jazz on Jazz Waves.

Hoagy Carmichael wrote that classic tune in 1927, and there have been around 1,500 recordings of it since. And that was Coleman Hawkins' stunning version, where the melody is just there and no more. Peggy Lee's one-word song needs no introduction.

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1: Senior Cabinet Minister says it's a personal decision for Sir Keir Starmer whether to fight on as pressure grows over his leadership. Culture Secretary Lisa Nandy insisted she wouldn't write him off, but said it's up to the Prime Minister to decide his next move. Speaking to Sky's Trevor Phillips, Miss Nandy brushed off speculation of a Labour leadership challenge.
2: Most of it has turned out to be just froth and nonsense. We've got to get on with the job. We promised people that we'd bring change to their lives, and we've got to take that fight out to the country and show that we can do it.
1: Police officers have been injured during serious disorder as they dispersed crowds in Glasgow, where Celtic fans gathered following their Scottish Premiership title win. Around 3,000 supporters got together to celebrate their team's victory against Hearts. And it wasn't quite nil-pois for the UK in the Eurovision on Saturday, but we did come last. Look Mum No Computer scored just one in the final. Bulgaria won for the first time ever. That's the latest from Radio News Hub. I'm Dave Cronin.
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1: Showers persist in the west, possibly forming longer rain in the southwest. Central and northern areas turn dry and chilly, with lows of 7 to 9 degrees Celsius.
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And we'll start off the set of the Jazz Show the way we finished the last, with Herb Alpert and his version of Laura. Well, it was composed by David Raxon in 1945 for the film of the same name. Apparently, the director wanted to use Duke Ellington's Sophisticated Lady, and they fell out about it. Raxon was given a weekend to come up with an alternative, and the result has become a jazz standard. And the one-word titles continue here on Jazz Waves, and do you know who this might be?

A great horn arrangement on that one, Tipitina, and it was Hugh Laurie singing and playing New Orleans-style piano. When it comes to Miles Davis, there are so many one-word titles to choose from, and I've picked a couple from two different points in Miles' journey through jazz, from his Birth of the Cool and also, 40 years later, from his jazz rock period, when he went electric and angered a lot of his fans in the process.

Amandla and Move from Miles Davis. The older he got, the younger his audience became, and I can't think of anyone else in jazz that could apply to. If you can, please let me know. And in the previous two editions of the show, I featured what jazz sounded like 100 years and 50 years ago, so it's only right that I include some new releases this time around, like the new one from Rose Room. This is Nuage.

Rose Room from their new album, It's Been a Long Time Coming, celebrating their 15 years together. Well, this is Jazz Ways playing tunes with one-word titles. And when the Alex Welsh Band recorded this one in Dresden back in October 1971, there had been some friction in its ranks on the day of the concert. But all was forgotten when the curtain opened, and what followed was a classic concert recorded on a classic album. So let's have Tangerine.

she is all they claim. With her eyes of night and lips as bright as flame. Tangerine, when she dances by, Senorita stare and Caballero sigh. And I've seen

The Alex Welsh Band, and a feature for Roy Williams singing and playing trombone. Hearing that, I was reminded of the time that I introduced Roy on stage as one of Europe's finest trombonists. Scott Hamilton, for it was he, took me to task, saying he wasn't. He was Europe's best. Point taken, Scott.

Good to play another version of Moondance other than Van Morrison's, and that one came from Ramsey Lewis with Nancy Wilson singing. Well, I was going to play Coco from Duke Ellington in this one-word titled show, but it's hyphenated, so I'm not sure if that counts for one word or two. So I'll play Perdido instead.

Dido from the Duke here on Jazz Waves, where it's time for another new one. Donovan Hafner is a young London-based sax player, and this is the title track from his new album, Alleviate.

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1: A cabinet minister has brushed off speculation of a Labour leadership challenge as froth and nonsense. Culture Secretary Lisa Nandy insisted Sir Keir Starmer's position as Prime Minister is secure and dismissed suggestions he could be out by the summer. It comes as Andy Burnham signalled his strongest move yet to replace Sir Keir Starmer as PM. This is what he's told ITV.
2: I will take that fight as high as I can take that fight, because I think the country does need to change if it's to work for all people in all places.
1: The think tank has warned the government needs to do more to win public backing for defence spending. Polling shows support is easily outweighed by concerns over services like the NHS. Researchers say boosting jobs and backing UK firms and defence contracts could help build longer-term support. A senior Police Scotland officer has called on Celtic to be more accountable as he expressed frustration following fan disorder in the wake of the Scottish Premiership decider. There's been 14 arrests in Glasgow so far following Celtic's Scottish Premiership win, which was followed by scenes of disorder in parts of the city. People are paying more to their dads on Father's Day this year than they spent on their mums on Mother's Day. That's according to My Voucher Codes. Sarah Jane Outham is a shopping expert. She says it might be less about jewellery and flowers for dads, but that's not bringing down the cost.
3: Top of the list was food, alcohol and meals out. And that seemed to align with dad's wishes as well. That was the things that they wanted the most. It seems that maybe they're going for the more indulgent ranges, and that's why it's a little bit pricier.
1: And tributes are pouring in for the former Scotland.

0: and rugby international Scott Hastings, who's died at the age of 61. The centre was part of the country's Grand Slam winning side in 1990 and later revealed he was living with incurable cancer. That's the latest from Radio News Hub. I'm Dave Cronin.
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0: One day we'll see sunshine and showers for many. More persistent rain moves into Northern Ireland, Wales and southwest England by evening. Highs of 14 degrees Celsius.
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1: Senior cabinet minister says it's a personal decision for Sir Keir Starmer whether to fight on as pressure grows over his leadership. Culture Secretary Lisa Nandy insisted she wouldn't write him off, but said it's up to the Prime Minister to decide his next move. Speaking to Sky's Trevor Phillips, Miss Nandy brushed off speculation of a Labour leadership challenge.
2: Most of it has turned out to be just froth and nonsense. We've got to get on with the job. We promised people that we'd bring change to their lives, and we've got to take that fight out to the country and show that we can do it.
1: Police officers have been injured during serious disorder as they dispersed crowds in Glasgow, where Celtic fans gathered following their Scottish Premiership title win. Around 3,000 supporters got together to celebrate their team's victory against Hearts. Police Scotland says bottles and other missiles were thrown at them. Officers protecting the royal family at Windsor Castle are under investigation over allegations they slept while on duty. The Sun's reporting a number of officers on protective duties from the Met Police's Royalty and Specialist Protection Team are being looked into. Allegations include officers leaving posts unattended and having naps when they were supposed to be working. Medical dismissal is driving women away from going to the doctors. That's according to Nurofen, who say over half of women believe their pain is ignored, meaning they feel reluctant to seek help again. Charlotte Marianne advocates for women's health equality after her own experiences of being shrugged off.
3: I actually got sectioned under the Mental Health Act when doctors dismissed my pain and didn't believe that I was actually in agony. It then went as far as them even accusing my parents of making me sick.
1: And it wasn't quite nil point for the UK in the Eurovision on Saturday, but we did come last. Look Mum No Computer scored just one in the final. Bulgaria won for the first time ever with a whopping 516 points. That's the latest from Radio News Hub. I'm Dave Cronin.
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1: Monday we'll see sunshine and showers for many. More persistent rain moves into Northern Ireland, Wales and southwest England by evening. Highs of 14 degrees Celsius.
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1: A cabinet minister has brushed off speculation of a Labour leadership challenge as froth and nonsense. Culture Secretary Lisa Nandy insisted Sir Keir Starmer's position as Prime Minister is secure and dismissed suggestions he could be out by the summer. It comes as Andy Burnham signalled his strongest move yet to replace Sir Keir Starmer as PM. This is what he's told ITV.
2: I will take that fight as high as I can take that fight, because I think the country does need to change if it's to work for all people in all places.
1: A think tank has warned the government needs to do more to win public backing for defence spending. Polling shows support is easily outweighed by concerns over services like the NHS. Researchers say boosting jobs and backing UK firms in defence contracts could help build longer-term support. A senior Police Scotland officer has called on Celtic to be more accountable as he expressed frustration following fan disorder in the wake of the Scottish Premiership decider. There's been 14 arrests in Glasgow so far following Celtic's Scottish Premiership win, which was followed by scenes of disorder in parts of the city. People are paying more to their dads on Father's Day this year than they spent on their mums on Mother's Day. That's according to My Voucher Codes. Sarah Jane Outen is a shopping expert. She says it might be less about jewellery and flowers for dads, but that's not bringing down the cost.
3: Top of the list was food, alcohol and meals out. And that seemed to align with dad's wishes as well. That was the things that they wanted the most. It seems that maybe they're going for the more indulgent ranges, and that's why it's a little bit pricier.
1: And tributes are pouring in for the former Scotland rugby international, Scott Hastings, who's died at the age of 61. The centre was part of the country's Grand Slam winning side in 1990, and later revealed he was living with incurable cancer. That's the latest from Radio News Hub. I'm Dave Cronin.
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1: Monday will see sunshine and showers for many. More persistent rain moves into Northern Ireland, Wales and southwest England by evening. Highs of 14 degrees Celsius.
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1: Senior Cabinet Minister says it's a personal decision for Sir Keir Starmer whether to fight on as pressure grows over his leadership. Culture Secretary Lisa Nandy insisted she wouldn't write him off, but said it's up to the Prime Minister to decide his next move. Speaking to Sky's Trevor Phillips, Miss Nandy brushed off speculation of a Labour leadership challenge.
2: Most of it has turned out to be just froth and nonsense. We've got to get on with the job. We promised people that we'd bring change to their lives, and we've got to take that fight out to the country and show that we can do it.
1: Police officers have been injured during serious disorder as they disperse crowds in Glasgow, where Celtic fans gathered following their Scottish Premiership title win. Around 3,000 supporters got together to celebrate their team's victory against Hearts. And it wasn't quite nil-pois for the UK in the Eurovision on Saturday, but we did come last. Look Mum No Computer scored just one in the final. Bulgaria won for the first time ever. That's the latest from Radio News Hub. I'm Dave Cronin.
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1: Monday we'll see sunshine and showers for many. More persistent rain moves into Northern Ireland, Wales and southwest England by evening. Highs of 14 degrees Celsius.
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1: A cabinet minister has brushed off speculation of a Labour leadership challenge as froth and nonsense. Culture Secretary Lisa Nandy insisted Sir Keir Starmer's position as Prime Minister is secure and dismissed suggestions he could be out by the summer. It comes as Andy Burnham signalled his strongest move yet to replace Sir Keir Starmer as PM. This is what he's told ITV.
2: I will take that fight as high as I can take that fight, because I think the country does need to change if it's to work for all people in all places.
1: A think tank has warned the government needs to do more to win public backing for defence spending. Polling shows support is easily outweighed by concerns over services like the NHS. Researchers say boosting jobs and backing UK firms in defence contracts could help build longer-term support. A senior Police Scotland officer has called on Celtic to be more accountable as he expressed frustration following fan disorder in the wake of the Scottish Premiership decider. There's been 14 arrests in Glasgow so far following Celtic's Scottish Premiership win, which was followed by scenes of disorder in parts of the city. People are paying more to their dads on Father's Day this year than they spent on their mums on Mother's Day. That's according to My Voucher Codes. Sarah Jane Outen is a shopping expert. She says it might be less about jewellery and flowers for dads, but that's not bringing down the cost.
3: Top of the list was food, alcohol and meals out. And that seemed to align with dad's wishes as well. That was the thing that they wanted the most. It seems that maybe they're going for the more indulgent ranges, and that's why it's a little bit pricier.
1: And tributes are pouring in for the former Scotland rugby international, Scott Hastings, who's died at the age of 61. The centre was part of the country's Grand Slam winning side in 1990, and later revealed he was living with incurable cancer. That's the latest from Radio News Hub. I'm Dave Cronin.
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1: Monday we'll see sunshine and showers for many. More persistent rain moves into Northern Ireland, Wales and southwest England by evening. Highs of 14 degrees Celsius.
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